0: ads, with ads also scrapped from stadiums and jerseys on sports players. But Greens Deputy Leader Rebecca Vassarotti says it doesn't do enough to protect kids.
1: It demonstrates that it's really the gambling industry that's being looked after, not our kids. And I think, you know, I'm a parent and I think lots of people across the community are really sick and tired of seeing gambling just permeate our sports and, you know, us losing, you know, losing the ability to just watch a good game of footy.
0: And Canberrans are being encouraged to get vaccinated for RSV as cases in the territory continue to rise. The ACT government has made RSV vaccinations free for some members of the community. AMA ACT President Dr. Betty G says everyone that can get the jab for free should.
2: I would like to encourage our older population, particularly the age 75 and above, and our First Nation people above 60 years of age to have that conversation with their GP because they're eligible for the free RSV vaccination this winter.
3: Sports update.
0: The Canberra Brave have defeated the Bears in a thriller in Sydney, winning 7-6 in overtime. Down 4-2 in the second period, the Brave fought back to lead 6-5 with less than 2 minutes to go before the Bears sent the match to overtime. But 16 minutes into overtime, the Brave found a winner through Justin Malan to take 2 points back to Canberra.
4: Here's Malan, drops it off now for Cox. Cox thinks about a shot, finds some support on the left-hand side, and Malan in front nails it. And the Brave take 2 points home to Canberra in OT.
0: That call from the AIHL. The Brave are back in action against the Bears of the AIS this afternoon. Puck drop at 2 p.m. That's the latest from the Capital Radio Newsroom.
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0: Frosty today, then partly cloudy, 12 degrees. Cloudy tomorrow, another top of 12. Frosty, then a sunny afternoon on Tuesday, 14 degrees. Then more frost and partly cloudy Wednesday, 13 degrees. 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
6: Now, Tim Lorden with another 30-minute music marathon.

Yeah, well, he does tinkle the ivories pretty darn well, Billy Joel. Forever classic TCO. Hey, we are doing a 30-minute music marathon right now. Lots of non-stop commercial-free music. Brian Ferry on the way for you really soon. And after that chilly morning this morning, we did get down to zero. Are you thinking of like a tropical island somewhere? La Isla Bonita. Madonna, 2000.

the Rebel Classic 2CA, Phil Collins, who will be inducted as a solo artist into the Rock and Roll Hall of Fame in November of this year. He's already in the Hall of Fame as a member of Genesis, but he'll have a double whammy, won't he? Maxi Priest on the way really soon in this 30-minute music marathon, and these guys were inducted into the Rock and Roll Hall of Fame in 2024. Wow, that recently. Foreigner, 2CA,

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0: Paul McCartney's Live and Let Die on Canberra's Forever Classic 2CA, rounding out a 30-minute music marathon. I saw this poll that was done once a few years ago where they ranked the best James Bond themes and the best James Bond movies, all in the same article, kind of. Live and Let Die was voted, I think it may have been number one, the best Bond theme of all time. Yeah, I can go with that. It's awesome. Unfortunately, the Live and Let Die movie was kind of down towards the bottom of the list with James Bond fans. So, yeah, great theme song, not as great a movie. We're going to do another 30-minute music marathon for you really soon on 2CA. Indeed, we do them right across the day. And Steve Winwood on the way next.
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0: Yeah, I reckon there's another one of those Forever Classics that nowadays you really only get here on Canberra's Forever Classic 2CR. Yeah, back to the early days for Van Morrison with them, Gloria, and some Steve Winwood bringing us some Higher Love for your Sunday. Hello, Tim here. Oh, tomorrow morning, Holmesy and Jem can hopefully bring you a higher bank balance with The Secret Sound jackpotting to $1,080 tomorrow. So, are we going to hit that $1,100 mark, the 1100 for Tuesday? Or are you going to maybe guess the sound correctly tomorrow and grab 1080? I'd be more than happy with that. Have a crack just after 6 and just after 8. Thanks to Wheely Hot Wood. 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In your classic breakfast tomorrow morning. ABBA on the way really soon. Mondo Rock coming up as well.
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0: 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Another one coming up. There is some JPY in the air, and we'll play him soon. Love is in the air. Oh, classic Talking Heads coming up as well after the news.
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7: It's 8 degrees in Canberra, but feels like 1, heading for a top of 12. From the Capital Radio Newsroom, good morning. I'm James Wybrow. Biosecurity teams have launched emergency protocols after the world's deadliest bird flu strain was detected on the mid-north coast. The migratory seabird found dead near Hawke's Nest is the state's first and only confirmed case of the H5N1 strain. New South Wales Agriculture Minister Tara Moriarty maintains, although they're treating the cases seriously, there's no need for panic.
8: So there is no crisis, there is no need to panic. People should continue buying chicken, continue buying eggs in the usual way. The processes that we have in place, I'm very confident, will continue to work.
7: The public is being urged to avoid touching any sick or dead birds and report sightings to the Emergency Animal Disease Hotline. In other news, Nationals leader Matt Canavan has used his first major address at the LNP conference in Brisbane to hone in on key areas of concern. Senator Canavan delivered his speech yesterday, focusing heavily on issues surrounding immigration, energy and tax. Speaking separately, he took aim at Energy Minister Chris Bowen, arguing Australia is falling behind under his leadership.
9: You can see the Googles, the Amazons, the Microsofts of the world are all building nuclear or supporting the building of nuclear power stations to power their data centres. So why has Chris Bowen got it right and Microsoft got it wrong? Why is Chris Bowen right to say no to nuclear but Google is supporting them in the United States? I think we might just have to drop this bloke who just remains obsessed with a failed plan.
7: Researchers on Australia's Antarctic base continue to unlock secrets of the Earth's climate history. The team has analysed the latest cores drilled from deep within the ice with the trapped atmospheric gases dating back to the last ice age 13,000 years ago. Scientists expect they'll be able to measure the world's climate dating back around 1 million years. In local news, Canberrans are invited to experience winter in the woods at the National Arboretum. Winter walks, stargazing and village markets will be held at the Arboretum throughout the colder months, with visitors able to see the venue's iconic warm trees wrapped in winter scarves. Jane Simon, Senior Director of Events and Community Engagement, says they have lots of school holiday activities planned.
10: A clue hunt through the gardens or orienteering, following a map on the hillside, which is free. We've got some, obviously, the amazing pod playground, and you can explore our bonsai collection and they can look for mini scarves. There's a delicious food hub operating these school holidays, so they can toast marshmallows over the fire.
7: And there's a new exhibition on show at Parliament House. The Yarning Exhibition celebrates and showcases the winners of the 2026 Yarning Competition, one that raises awareness of Aboriginal and Torres Strait Islander cultures through artwork created by high school students. House of Representatives Director of Engagement and Content Jessica Robbins says there's three pieces on show.
11: Three beautiful winners, Jade, Charlotte and Lila. Their works are now up on display in Parliament House until February. So we've got some beautiful weaving and then two amazing artworks that tell stories of their countries, of their families, and they'll be on display at Parliament House until February next year.
12: Sports update.
7: It's an opening round win for the Green Machine in the NRLW, smashing the Dragons in Kogra. Taking some time to get going, the Raiders scored four unanswered tries to run away 20-4 winners. It was also a milestone game for Raiders captain Samima Taufa, who recorded her 50th appearance. She says she's excited to see where the team's heading.
13: It's only the beginning for them, and I get to sit back and see what the girls are going to do in this jersey long before I'm gone. I'm just extremely proud that we've played a small part. We're going after this competition week in, week out, and I'm looking forward to it.
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7: Frosty today, then partly cloudy, 12 degrees. Cloudy tomorrow, another top of 12. Frosty, then a sunny afternoon on Tuesday, 14 degrees. Then more frost and partly cloudy Wednesday, 13 degrees. 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

Forever Classic 2CA, working our way through another 30-minute music marathon, you know, where we give you lots of non-stop commercial-free music. We do these marathons right across the weekend, doing another one now. Look, I am a big fan of Neil Finn, whether it be with the Crowdies or with Split Enz, so I guess it's only natural that I play a big Crowded House track for you in just a moment after David Bowie's legendary Young Americans 2CA.

Hot Chocolate on Canberra's Forever Classic 2CA. It's a 30-minute music marathon with the Lovin' Spoonful on the way for you really soon. And a tidbit of trivia for you about this song. Stevie Nicks and Tom Petty teaming up, but they were never originally going to do this as a duet. It was just going to be a Tom Petty and the Heartbreakers song. Thankfully, Jimmy Iovine, the legendary producer, stepped in and said, no, do it as a duet with Stevie. He was right. It was a huge hit. Here we go, 2CA.

0: Oh, there goes another one of our famous 30-minute music marathons on Forever Classic 2CA. Martha and the Muffins rounding it out. Echo Beach. They're from Canada, of course, and apparently back in the day, there was no Echo Beach in Canada. The song was inspired by a place called Sunnyside Beach. Yeah, that would have worked, like, phonetically in the song, wouldn't it? Sunnyside Beach, far away. And so, yeah, but just not the same. Anyway, there is now an Echo Beach, and it's a concert venue by the water in Canada, named after the song. Oh, look how things came around there. Isn't that cute? We'll do another 30-minute music marathon for you really soon from midday today. First, a little bit of My Sex and Paul Kelly coming up as well.
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0: Aussie classic from Paul Kelly to her door on Canberra's Forever Classic 2CA. Hello, Tim here. Hope your Sunday's going okay. Well, geez, the year is racing by. It will be August before we know it, so make sure you've got this locked in your calendar. 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It's going to be on the 1st of August at the National Ballroom at Hotel Realm here in Canberra, and it's kind of the launch event for the Donate Life Week 2026. 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And the night's also going to be supporting the Bruton Basketball Foundation. So, you know, you're going to be having a great night. You're going to be getting all dressed up, having a lovely dinner, some nice entertainment, and know you're helping out a great cause. What more could you ask for? Humanitix.com for details, or if you just Google the curated gala night for a cause, Canberra, I reckon you're going to find all the details you need. Should be a big one. The Eagles on the way for you really soon, and the great soulful Aussie voice of Peter Blakely on the way too.
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0: 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It's kind of like the Michael song, which is coming up in minutes in another marathon. Kenny Loggins from Top Gun after the news too.
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2: It's 10 degrees in Canberra, but feels like 3, mostly sunny, heading for a top of 12 degrees. From the Capital Radio Newsroom, good afternoon, I'm James Wybrow. Biosecurity teams have launched emergency protocols after the world's deadliest bird flu strain was detected on the New South Wales mid-north coast, the sixth case in Australia. New South Wales chief vet Dr. Joe Coombs says although the disease is yet to impact wildlife and commercial poultry, early prevention will be critical.
3: If it were to spread, then if it got into the wildlife population, unfortunately it's never been possible to contain anywhere else in the world, and we have to be realistic about that.
2: The nation's largest poultry producer, Ingham's, locked their farms a fortnight ago as a precaution. In local news, the Greens have called on the ACT government to step up and take immediate action on gambling advertising. The move comes after Anthony Albanese released new laws to Parliament which limits when betting ads can run on TV and radio, with sports grounds and athletes barred from promoting wagering companies. But Greens Deputy Leader Rebecca Vassarotti argues that the reforms don't go far enough.
4: Here in the ACT, we know about 10% of people are being impacted by gambling harm, whether it be themselves or family members. This is actually a significant issue that we're seeing across the community that's just not being recognised. And what we know is a lot of gambling products are actually designed to be addictive. We know that people are getting themselves into heaps of trouble.
2: Meanwhile, the Prime Minister is making his way to Fiji as part of a week of diplomacy with Pacific nations and India. Here's federal politics reporter Nelson Scott.
5: The PM will travel to Suva, where he's expected to sign a long-awaited security treaty with his Fijian counterpart to limit China's strategic influence in the region. On Tuesday, Anthony Albanese will fly to the Solomons to celebrate the nation's 48th anniversary of independence and advance talks on a separate defence deal. He'll then meet with the leaders of PNG, Tonga and Samoa in Brisbane, which includes taking them to Wednesday's State of Origin Decider. Mr. Albanese will meet with his Indian counterpart in Melbourne on Thursday.
2: In other news, RSV cases continue to rise in Canberra, with medical professionals urging locals to get immunised. Cases remain high for the territory's older population, which can cause devastating consequences. AMA ACT President Dr. Betty G says infection numbers are similar to last year.
6: This year we've already seen 117 cases reported for people aged 65 and over, and this number is similar to what we had last year, and that says the infection rate is still high in this population cohort.
2: Also making news, a statue of Nicky Winmar outside Optus Stadium has been removed this morning after he was found guilty of domestic violence offences. And there's been an ugly incident at the World Cup after France defeated Paraguay 1-0. French player Kylian Mbappe refused to shake the hand of Paraguay's goalkeeper at the end of the game, with the goalie then throwing the ball at him. The incident is likely to attract a sanction.
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2: Unleaded is $1.65 at the 7-Eleven in Melba, $1.69 at the Metro in Farrer, and $1.75 at the BP in Fishwick.
1: Sports update.
2: The ACT Rockets are once again national indoor cricket champions, destroying Queensland in the final by 82 runs. Setting a record target of 112, the Rockets took control from the first ball, restricting Queensland batters to a higher skin of just 11. This is the Rockets' fourth title in a row, equaling Queensland's record run of national titles. That's the latest from the Capital Radio Newsroom.
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2: Frosty today, then partly cloudy, 12 degrees. Cloudy tomorrow, another top of 12. Frosty then a sunny afternoon on Tuesday, 14 degrees. Then more frost and partly cloudy Wednesday, 13 degrees. 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

0: Don't Stop Me Now, forever classic. 2CO, well, that is the end, though, of another 30-minute music marathon. But, yeah, be rest assured, another just after one. Hey there. DC checking out the weather. Well, we're going to stay partly cloudy, some light south westerly to easterly winds at times. Yeah, still looking at a top today of 12 degrees, went out of 3 overnight tomorrow. A little on the cloudy side. Some south-easterly winds tomorrow for your Monday, 12 degrees. A frosty start ahead of a sunny 14 Tuesday. And Wednesday, frost ahead of some clearing cloud and a top around about 13 degrees for you on Wednesday. Some UB40 and some cold chisel on the way for you next at 2CA.
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0: Australia's unofficial national anthem for the flannel wearers amongst us. It is from a classic. 2CR, I like me. A little bit of K-San, don't get me wrong. Hey there, it is Dixie. Great to have your company on this Sunday afternoon. How are you travelling? If you're looking for things to do, get festive. Christmas in July. You watch. It won't be long before we're hearing Christmas carols as we're doing our shopping and seeing a fair bit of tinsel around the place. Yeah, catch up on opening weekend activities for Antarctica at the National Museum, including dog sleds, shanty tunes, browse for purpose markets in Dixon, and also to the impressive Lego displays at the Bricks at the Woden School. Remember, if it's on in Canberra, you'll hear about it right here at 2CR.
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You ready to do it with me next for the classic 2CA? Hey there, it's Dixie on the way. Yeah, so you're feeling a little

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Hey there, it's Dixie, great to have your company. Stick around, I'll get on some John Lennon. How about we take a walk on the wild side with Lou Reed? Plus, get on some Sherbet. 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

0: the Skyhawks, forever classic. 2CA and how we miss Shirley Strawn. It was only yesterday it seemed like we were all watching Shaw's Neighbourhood with Claude the Crow and Norm the Kangaroo. Remember that? Hey, there it is, DC, another 30-minute music marathon for you just after two. In the meantime, we are in for a partly cloudy rest of your Sunday afternoon. We're down to 3 degrees overnight with a few light winds today. Tomorrow, cloudy, southeasterly winds to 20 kilometres an hour tomorrow. A Monday, top of 12 degrees. A frosty start ahead of a sunny 14 Tuesday. Wednesday, frost ahead of a top around about 13.
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0: 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Hey there, Dixie. Tell you what, Monday, tomorrow, your chance to walk away with 1,080. 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Just after 6 and after 8, get ready to put your guess to the test. Yeah, think you know what it is? Go on, let's find out together tomorrow morning. 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

0: 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Oh, so many hits as well, right across your weekend. It's from a classic 2CA. Hey there, Dixie. Tell you what, you are minutes away from some of this. Steelers Wheel. Plus, this from the Doobies. 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

with your chance to win tomorrow morning, just after 6 and after 8, with The Secret Sound. This is Cabra's Forever Classic 2CI. 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

Oh, I remember doing the box dance to that. Forever classic. 2CA, 30 minutes commercial free Sunday afternoon. How you doing? It's Dixie through until 6. Here's Billy Ocean. Afternoon.

0: as we meander through your Sunday afternoon with 30 minutes commercial free wrapped up. Blondie Deborah Harry. She still looks the same these days as she did pretty much back in the 1980s and 70s as well. Forever Classic 2CA, hey there, Dixie, updating the weather. We're looking partly cloudy, a few light winds about the place today, down to 3 degrees overnight. Tomorrow, your Monday, is looking cloudy, some southeasterly winds to 20 kilometres an hour. They should lighten up later in the afternoon tomorrow. Looking at the top, 12 degrees, even better Tuesday. Frost ahead of a sunny 14 on Tuesday. Wednesday, frosty ahead of some clearing cloud, light winds, and a top around 13 degrees.
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0: How's your weekend travelling? This is Forever Classic 2CI. Hiya there, Dixie. All a part of your Sunday afternoon. Great to have your company. And the curated Gala Night would like to have your company. As of course, it is happening Saturday, August 1, the National Ballroom at the Hotel Realm in Canberra. Yes, it is the official ACT Community Activation event for Donate Life 2026. The evening will raise awareness for organ and tissue donation while supporting the Brunton Basketball Foundation. Guests will include dinner entertainment, inspiring speakers, auctions, raffles, and so much more. Be a part of it. Remember, if it's on in Canberra, it's on 2CR.
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0: 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You ready to join me for our classic Canberra's 2CI? Here's what you're minutes away from.
1: Oh, Maggie, I couldn't have tried.
0: Yes, some early Rod Stewart plus. This one from Tony Childs. And this from EJ and Kiki. 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

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This is Scabra's Forever Classic, 2CA. Matt of Work, some Aretha on the way right now. Let's crank up a bit of Rod.

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Thanks to Willie Hotwood. Have a crack just after 6 and after 8 with Holmesy and Gemma. Tomorrow morning, it's 2CA.

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0: And that, ladies and gentlemen, is what happens when you get Chris Norman from Smokey together with Susie Quattro. Good old Leather Tuscadero together. So we stumble through another 30-minute music marathon here at Forever Classic TCA. Let's take a look at the forecast. And the Bureau is saying cloudy for the remainder of your Sunday. We're looking all right tomorrow as well, although cloudy, a top around about 12 degrees, a frosty start ahead of a sunny Tuesday 14, and also some frost again on Wednesday, some clearing cloud, light winds on Wednesday, and a top around about 13 degrees in excess. And the big one from Van Morrison on the way in minutes to 2CA.
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0: Oh, as we head to the bright side of the road, from Van Morrison, from a classic 2CA on this Sunday afternoon. Hey there, Dixie. Tell you what, if you are a kid, you've got kids or you're just a big kid at heart, check this out. Gungahlin Marketplace has unveiled a new indoor mini driving track for kids. 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

0: 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A former superstar experience, John Cougar Mellencamp, is on the way. Also, some earth, some wind, some fire. And this from Australian band Ganga Jam. It all begins in minutes.
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We are in the middle of a 30-minute music marathon. Thanks for joining us. This is Canberra, Square the Classic TCI, the home of Holmesy and Gemma on the Classic.

The Choir Boys, if I'm not mistaken, from a classic. 2CA. Sunday afternoon, how are you travelling? Great to have your company. Dixie through until 6. Some Brian Adams after this. 101 hit wonder from Nick Lowe at 2CA.

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0: It's Hard to Say Fleetwood Mac. We need to stop. It's the end of another 30-minute music marathon. But there's another after five, in case you were wondering. Forever Classic 2CA on this Sunday afternoon. How are you travelling? How's your weekend been? Has it been good? Let's take a look at the forecast, and the Bureau saying cloudy for what's left of your Sunday. Yeah, we're down to 3 degrees overnight as we start your week with a cloudy day tomorrow. Top around 12 degrees. A frosty start Tuesday ahead of a sunny top around 14. And then on Wednesday, another frosty start ahead of a cloudy day at a top around about 13 degrees. The Beatles and a big one from the Pointer Sisters next to 2CA.
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0: 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From a classic Tuesday, hey there, it is Dixie with you. 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Be a part of it tomorrow. 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

0: 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We'll do it after 5. This is Scabra's Urban Classic. 2CI, stand by. Your minutes away from this. Ooh, yeah. Some Marvin Gaye to get you through 5. Also, this classic from the Eagles. Plus some of this from the band that can't call themselves LRB anymore. That and more, stick around.
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That's how we kind of wrap it up with a big bow. 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Stay with us. Bowie, go west. This one right now from the Eagles.

The Thin White Duke to another lady, sadly, who's gone, but the music lives on. All a part of a 30-minute music marathon. This is 2CR.

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0: It's Jenny Morris. She originally came from New Zealand, called Australia her home. She's still here. Forever classic, 2CA. Love some of her work, particularly that. You know there'll be another 30-minute music marathon after 6. So stick around. So take one last look at the weather. Well, the Bureau's saying a little bit of cloud about for the remainder of your Sunday. We're down to 3 degrees overnight. Cloudy ahead of some southeasterly winds tomorrow. Chasing a Monday top, 12 degrees. Going to get rather frosty Tuesday ahead of a sunny 14. And some morning frost again on Wednesday ahead of some clearing cloud, top around 13 degrees.
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0: It's Madonna's Material Girl from a classic TCA. I wonder what material. Will there be lace? Will there be a bit of taffeta? Should the pundits be right in saying that Taylor Swift and Travis Kelce supposedly getting married, Madison Square Garden, and love is in the air? And that is what has dictated Fight for Your Flashback. You've got up until 7:30 tomorrow to vote. 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

0: as I get ready to say goodbye, but don't go anywhere. Yeah, the classics continue after six. Forever Classic 2CA, it's been great having you on company. Stick around on the way. This is On the Way from EJ. As is this from Meatloaf. And also this from Genesis. It's only minutes away. Enjoy the rest of your Sunday evening. We'll catch you next week.
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16: It's 6 degrees in Canberra, 0 in the Snowy Mountains and 6 degrees in Goulburn. From the Capital Radio Newsroom, good morning. I'm Tia Priest-Willamott. The Prime Minister is expected to sign a landmark defence agreement with Fiji after touching down in Suva overnight. Sarah Wiedersehen reports.
17: The Prime Minister has arrived in Fiji, marking the start of a week of diplomacy with Pacific nations and India. Anthony Albanese is in Suva for the signing of a long-awaited treaty that will entrench Australia as Fiji's defence partner of choice. The Vivale Union Agreement is aimed at limiting China's strategic influence in the region. Tomorrow, Anthony Albanese will fly to the Solomons to celebrate the nation's 48th anniversary of independence and advance talks on a separate defence deal. He'll then hold meetings with the leaders of PNG, Tonga and Samoa in Brisbane before talks with the Indian Prime Minister in Melbourne on Thursday.
16: Australia has recorded its sixth case of bird flu, with the H5 strain now detected in WA, South Australia and New South Wales. The virus has so far only been detected in migratory seabirds along coastlines, but experts remain on high alert and hope to prevent it from spreading to native wildlife. Dr. Carol Booth from the Invasive Species Council says just because the ACT is inland, that doesn't mean we're protected.
2: It's a very mobile virus. It's jumped from sub-Antarctic islands that are more than 6,000 kilometres apart. So because it travels with wildlife, no, you can't be complacent.
16: Rescue efforts in Venezuela are continuing as it prepares to mark 215 years of independence, just 11 days after twin earthquakes rocked the country. This year's celebrations will be muted and focused on paying tribute to those who died in the disaster. The number of confirmed deaths is approaching 3,000. The Prime Minister has established a new joint select committee to prepare for the centenary of Parliament in Canberra in 2027. The committee will oversee planning and delivery of a program of events to commemorate the first sitting at Old Parliament House. Deputy Speaker Sharon Clayton will chair the committee, while Member for Canberra Alicia Payne will sit on it. Ms Payne said the event marks an important anniversary for our democracy and the nation's capital. And Canberrans at risk of anaphylaxis can now receive treatment via a nasal spray thanks to a new subsidy. The Australian government listed Nephadrenaline nasal spray on the pharmaceutical benefit scheme earlier this week, meaning patients can access the spray at the subsidised price for the emergency treatment of anaphylaxis. Professor of Immunology and Allergy Connie Catalaris says the change will save lives.
18: We find that some people have needle phobia, they hesitate to use it. So to have an alternative, an option that is a non-injectable form of adrenaline means that some of those people are much more likely to have it on them when they need it.
19: Sports update.
16: The Canberra Brave have triumphed over the Sydney Bears at home, securing a 7-3 win at the AIS. The game also saw the Braves' inaugural teddy bear toss after assistant captain Bailey Kubara scored the first goal of the night. Kubara says it was a great moment.
20: It was cool, yeah. Obviously for a good cause too, so yeah, it was awesome to see all the teddies go over. Exciting to get the first one.
16: 1,187 teddies were tossed on the ice by the crowd. And the Blues have arrived in Brisbane ahead of the State of Origin decider at Suncorp Stadium. Ethan Strange will have to get through a full training session today if he's to play on Wednesday. And that's the latest from the Capital Radio Newsroom.
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16: Cloudy conditions today and 13 degrees. A morning frost, then sunny tomorrow and 14. Similar conditions on Wednesday and a top of 13. Then 13 again and a cloudy day after another morning frost on Thursday. Right now it's 6 degrees in Belconnen, 6 degrees in Hackett and it's 7 degrees in Holder.
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23: Good morning, Robbie. Good morning, Gemma.
11: Good morning, Holmesy.
23: How are you going?
11: Good. It's another week. There's lots going on. I don't want to hear a single thing about Taylor's wedding. I've heard too much over the weekend.
23: All right, but you did nothing on the weekend. You
11: absolutely
23: barricaded
11: nothing.
23: Yourself inside the house.
11: Well, sometimes you just need it for your own sanity, I feel like.
23: Yeah.
11: Yeah.
23: So were you disappointed by Australia in the World Cup?
11: I suppose. I didn't really stay up to watch it.
23: It's very un-Australian of you.
11: Neither did you. You already said that to me. That you
23: I was busy.
11: Doing what?
23: Sleeping.
11: Same. How un-Australian.
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11: Fight for your flashback. We'll get the results. So if you haven't voted yet, it's still open. Get them in on Facebook.
23: And a quick whip around some of the weekend stories that maybe caught your attention. Maybe they didn't.
11: No.
23: But we'll have a quick look at them anyway.
11: Yeah.
23: All that and some great forever classics on a Monday morning. So...

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0: 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Papa Don't Preach. It's Monday, the 6th of July. Good morning. Holmesy and Gemma with you.
1: Hello.
0: Cloudy and 13 today. I've got to say, in all my years of broadcasting, I've never heard such an unhinged attack on a seal.
1: Oh, yeah, no, tell them.
0: First thing Monday morning.
1: No, tell the people you're a warrior.
0: Come on.
1: Go on.
0: Come on, own up to it.
1: I just said I was sick of seeing Neil the Seal on my feed on social media.
0: Poor old Neil.
1: Oh, it's the same video from a different angle 20 times.
0: Well, that's not Neil's fault.
1: I'm not saying it is. I just said I'm sick of seeing him.
0: Mm.
1: What an attack. Oh, Holmesy, that is groundbreaking journalism, and we're all so glad you did that.
0: It's an unbridled attack on an innocent animal.
1: Okay. Mm-hmm. He doesn't know what the internet is.
0: Oh,
1: who I am.
0: Another reason to hate Neil the Seal.
1: No, I...
0: Because he doesn't know what the internet is. My goodness me, Gemma, listen to yourself.
1: Okay. Where's this going? What are you trying to do?
0: I'm just trying to wake you up. It's Monday morning. You're not at home now, sister.
1: What? What does that even mean?
0: What does that even mean? You don't even know. Monday the 6th of July is what?
1: It's International Kissing Day today, so give someone you love a smooch. It's also Fried Chicken Day, so celebrate with the Colonel. And the Great British Pea Week kicks off. Pea
0: what?
1: As in like a green pea from the garden.
0: Oh, okay.
1: Not a number one.
0: Mm.
1: No.
0: Yeah, well, I wasn't thinking that.
1: Just thought I'd clarify.
0: Yeah, good.
1: So good morning if you're a Great British pea.
0: Yeah. It's also your birthday. Well, isn't that terrific? It's just terrific. That and the fact that you're not a seal means you're having a great day. Because Gemma hates seals. And
1: your
0: words. Hey, you share your birthday with this guy. Bill Haley.
1: Oh, okay, yeah.
0: And the Comets. Was born on this day in Highland Park, Michigan, 1925, that was. The Dalai Lama is having a birthday. He's 91 today.
1: Namaste.
0: Yeah.
1: How good.
0: He loves all creatures. Ian Leslie is 84 today. You remember him? Australian journalist. He was a reporter for Channel 9 60 Minutes.
1: No idea who that guy is.
0: No, but he probably doesn't know what the internet is either, so don't worry about him.
1: Is this what we're going to do all morning?
0: Burt Ward is 81 today, the US actor. He played Robin in the 60s Batman television series.
1: Yeah, with Adam West.
0: Yeah. Sylvester Stallone, Sly. Hey,
2: Adrian!
0: Is 80 today.
2: Adrian!
0: And his current series, we're waiting for the...
1: Yeah.
0: Next season of it, Tulsa King, is fantastic.
1: Oh, there you go.
0: George W. Bush is 80 today.
1: President.
0: Jeffrey Rush.
1: He's an actor, isn't he?
0: Yes, yeah. 75 today, an Australian actor. Fine actor. He's appeared in many international movies. Golden Globe Awards nominated for Best Supporting Actor. He's played Captain Hector Barbossa.
1: Oh, Pirates of the Caribbean.
0: Yeah,
1: there you go.
0: Let me see. Provided the voice of Nigel in Finding Nemo.
1: Ha!
0: Huh. Pelican. Yes.
1: Wow.
0: Jennifer Saunders, very funny woman, is 68 today.
1: She was the fairy godmother in Shrek.

0: His 19th prime minister. Now, you may not know it because he was only prime minister for a matter of 8 days.
1: This was probably the shortest period anyone has been prime minister.
0: I think so, surely. Then Ben Jiffley took over, of course.
1: And he got booted so quick. I wonder why? Why was he so bad?
0: I don't know. Perhaps he had a thing for seals. John Lennon, 16, met Paul McCartney, who was 15, at the St. Peter's Church Fete in Liverpool in 1957.
1: And the rest is history.
0: 7 years later, the Beatles' film A Hard Day's Night had its royal premiere in London in 1964. Wow. She did put a lot. Imagine what happened in that those 7 years, man.
1: Roller coaster.
0: Louis Armstrong, American trumpet and vocalist, died on this day in New York in 1971. Forrest Gump, starring Tom Hanks, opened in the US. I remember going to see it.
1: Oh, yeah.
0: For the first time and just going, wow.
1: One of those movies that you walk out of the cinema and you think, oh, geez, that was good.
0: Yeah, I think I rang my family and said, just seen this
1: You've
0: movie.
1: Got to see
0: it's
1: it.
0: It's fantastic. Yeah. Rafa Nadal became the first Spaniard to win at Wimbledon in 42 years when he defeated Roger Federer in 2008.
1: Yeah, I remember that was big because Roger Federer was unbeaten for ages.
0: And it was the longest men's Wimbledon final.
1: Yeah.
0: It lasted 4 hours and 48 minutes.
1: He had to work for it.
0: Absolutely. So there you go. Have a great day and celebrate yourself today.
2: Happy birthday to you.
0: Yeah.
2: Happy birthday.
0: It's 11 to 6.
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0: Hour and the Eagle Rocker. I hope that got you excited and interested in Monday. No? Okay, fine. Don't
1: worry about it. Just chill. Mm. It's early. It is very, very early. But $1,080 is going to be up for grabs very, very soon, which could pay for your kid's first tooth party. Have you heard of this, Holmesy?
0: No.
1: No, what do you mean? Well, so parents are doing all these showers and birthday parties and ridiculousness, right? And there's a photo going around from some mum, and it's Jacob's first tooth party. It's come through.
0: Hmm.
1: It's ridiculous.
0: Yeah.
1: What's going on over there?
0: Not for Jacob. It's his first tooth.
1: Yeah, but did you have a party for your kid's first tooth?
0: No, because I lived a deprived childhood.
1: Oh.
0: See, I was always wanted a tooth party, but we were too poor.
1: Oh, no.
0: No.
1: Terrible. Well, with $1,080
0: living
1: bucks,
0: in
1: you
0: the swamp and all.
1: This what?
0: Yeah.
1: Sounds like you're Shrek.
0: Oh, no, it was just we had to live in the swamp.
1: Oh.
0: Because, you know, we didn't have a house and
1: there
0: stuff.
1: There you go.
0: No, and so, you know, the idea of a tooth party was just way beyond my wildest dreams.
1: All right.
0: In fact, I didn't have any teeth have a tooth party with. No. Nah.
1: So then where'd you get yours?
0: Many years later I inherited them. These are my uncle's teeth.
1: Oh, cool.
0: Yeah, because... You know, you wouldn't know.
1: No.
0: You young people, you just wouldn't know. Anyway, it's 6:02.
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8: It's 6 degrees in Canberra, but feels like 3. Cloudy today and a top of 13. From the Capital Radio Newsroom, good morning. I'm Tia Priest-Willamott. The Prime Minister is expected to sign a security agreement with Fiji in an effort to counter China's influence in the region. Anthony Albanese has touched down in the country and will later travel to the Solomon Islands as part of a diplomatic blitz. He'll host Tonga and PNG in Brisbane on Wednesday before capping it off with a visit from the Indian Prime Minister. An increased number of incidents involving parents are being reported at ACT public schools. James Wybrow explains.
9: The Canberra Times reports that public school staff reported cases of parents and community members harassing, verbally abusing or threatening them 3 times a day in 2025. Public schools are dealing with an average of 155 occupational violence incidents from parents or other individuals per school term, or about 15 a week in 2025, according to data from the ACT Education Directorate. 245 violence reports involving parents and other individuals have already been reported this year. Abuse is not limited to parents either, with multiple public school teachers telling the Canberra Times student behaviour has significantly deteriorated in recent years. James Wybrow, Capital Radio News.
8: A decision to pause the Community Road Safety Grants program has been met with criticism from road safety experts. The $200,000 grant program, funded by the Road Safety Community Fund, has been paused for a year by the ACT government to align future funds with the new ACT road safety framework. Lachlan McIntosh, road safety expert, says it's surprising that they suspended the fund.
10: The money goes to small groups who do good things like KidSafe, groups that help with vulnerable people, or there's all sorts of community groups who want to do good road safety stuff, some programs in schools and things.
8: And Gungahlin's new community centre officially opens today after 14 months of construction. The $25 million centre features a range of inclusive spaces, creative studios, a gallery room, dance studio and a multi-purpose hall. Gungahlin Community Council President Henley Samuels says Gungahlin residents have been waiting for a facility like this.
11: It's going to be the social hub for Gungahlin, and it also has the kitchen, I believe, and it also has some rooms for classes, workshops, indoor and outdoor spaces as well. So it'd be a great community, been longing for a long time. Finally, ACT government has done something about it.
3: The latest finance report.
8: The Dow Jones is up 594 points this morning at 52,900. Gold is selling at 4,174, and one Australian dollar is buying 69.41 US cents.
3: Sports update.
8: It's curtains for the Brumbies Super W season, going down in their final match at home to the Western Force 36-20. The Brumbies were on the back foot early, losing hooker Tania Naden to the sin bin in the opening moments, and was never able to claw back momentum from the Force. Captain Sio Kopesi-Palu says it was a disappointing result.
12: We know that throughout the week we've been building something, and then ultimately, at the end of the day, like the game that we produce at the end of the week is the result that, you know, people kind of build off on. So, yeah, we are disappointed with the result, but we know that there's some positives to take away.
8: The loss leaves the Brumbies in fifth, missing the finals by 2 points. And in the NRL, the Dolphins have gone down to the Knights in a 13-12 narrow defeat. The loss broke the Finns' 8-game win streak. In the earlier game, the Eels downed the Sea Eagles 23 points to 14. And that's the latest from the Capital Radio Newsroom.
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13: Morning, I'm Brooke Sheen with the latest Canberra traffic. A good run from Eagle Hawk this morning, northbound through Collector via the Federal Highway will take you 26 minutes. Into Capitol Hill, continuing roadworks around the State Circle, southbound from Perth Avenue to Melbourne Avenue. Expect outbound delays as well, with bridge renewal works underway for Commonwealth Avenue. Only one lane open each way over the bridge there. In Hume, ongoing roadworks, Monero Highway, Lanyon Drive with northbound lane closures in place. Steady run on the Monero Highway if you're headed out of the Capitol through Theodore this morning. Have you heard? 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If you see anything on the roads, call 1300 545082.
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8: Cloudy conditions today and 13 degrees. A morning frost, then sunny tomorrow and 14. Similar conditions on Wednesday and a top of 13. Then 13 again and a cloudy day after another morning frost on Thursday. Right now it's 6 in Mitchell, 6 in Manuka, and it's 7 degrees in MacArthur.
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0: 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Radio LDK, love, decency, kindness, and a little cash never hurt. $1,080 up for grabs with Holmesy and Gemma's secret sound. Here it is. Ooh, there it was.
1: We're getting into jet ski territory. I mean, Facebook Marketplace territory, not brand new just yet.
0: Yeah, right.
1: But
0: okay.
1: Still, a jet ski's a jet ski.
0: Well, absolutely. I get quite No, I don't share the jet ski dream.
1: Are you a Facebook Marketplace aficionado?
0: No, not really.
1: Do you not trawl?
0: Not really.
1: Oh, it's great.
0: Yeah, sometimes I have a bit of a squiz, but...
1: I love having a look on Facebook Marketplace. People put up the wildest stuff.
0: Yeah,
1: I saw there was some vintage M&M's dispenser. Someone wanted $500 for it.
0: What?
1: M&M's dispenser from the 70s.
0: Ooh.
1: In your dreams.
0: Ah.
1: $500.
0: Yeah.
1: No. Well,
0: anyway, look, we're getting sidetracked
1: here. Yeah, we are.
0: Can we focus, please, on the phone number, 6241 1053. That's the number to call. Call now. Don't wait until we have to stop and go, oh, hang on. Someone please call. Ring now.
1: Make today the day. Change your week because it's not a bad amount of money.
0: Seize the thistle.
1: The thistle?
0: What, I don't know, whatever.
1: Carpe diem whatever.
0: Yeah. Have a go, basically. Be in Australia. 6:07. This is the Knack.

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1: This is a journey into sound.
0: 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The secret sound.
2: That's right. It's 12 past 6. We got Perry on the line. G'day, mate.
3: How you going, Holmesy? How you going? Is Gemma today?
4: Yeah, morning, Perry. Long time.
3: G'day, Gemma. How you doing?
4: Good. I'm fabulous.
2: Now, Perry is
3: cold
2: a garbage.
4: What?
3: Is it cold enough for you?
4: Oh, my gosh. It's like the Antarctica exhibit at the National Museum.
2: Perry is a garbologist.
4: Yeah.
2: And on behalf of Perry and all the garbologists in Canberra, I'd like to play this little piece, an homage to the garbologists.

0: is you.
1: There you go,
2: is that
1: Jewel,
2: you on the track, Perry?
3: How good was that?
1: To all the garbologists in Canberra, a very hearty good morning from us and from Homer Simpson as well.
2: Morning.
1: A man who respects the noble art of garbology. Now, Perry, the secret sound is here and ready. Are you ready?
3: I'm ready. I'll have a crack.
1: All right, here it is.
2: Oh, he's got to turn up. It's still the garbage song.
1: Shut up. Garbage man. It was nice there for a minute. Okay, here it is.
2: There it is.
1: Right. What is it, Perry?
2: Oh, no.
3: It sounds like, you know, that little lolly machine you get with the big, all the balls of lolly in there.
1: Oh, yeah.
3: You turn that clicker with the 20-cent piece.
1: Yeah.
2: Oh, the gumball machine.
1: Yeah.
3: That's the one.
1: Hang on, let's have a little bit. Ooh. Hey, that's wrong.
2: Yeah.
1: Sorry.
2: But it's good fun when you're a
3: good
2: kid.
3: On ya.
1: Sorry, Perry, mate, but a good guess.
2: Yeah. Haven't had that one.
1: But not.
3: No, I like gumball, that's all.
2: Do you? I haven't had a gumball in years.
3: Yeah, no, it's pretty sore on the jaw these days, but yeah, I still like them.
1: Yeah, good idea.
2: You know, life's about risks, Perry, and if having a gumball is one of them, I think.
1: Well, Perry takes a risk every morning just getting out there amongst the garbage and running around behind a truck.
2: Absolutely.
1: And he's had a bit of a problem with his knee. It's not easy.
2: No.
1: It's not all beer and Skittles, Gemma.
2: No, it's not all flowers and sausages.
1: No.
3: Nah. All cakes and carrots.
1: Right, take it. There you go.
2: That's enough.
1: That's enough now. Hey, great, mate. Thanks. Have a great day, buddy.
3: All right, buddy. I'll catch up with you later, eh?
1: See ya, mate. It's 6:15. Hampshire and Gemma's Secret Sound. We'll do it again after 8 this morning. This is Elton John.

0: 2CA, Elton John. It's 19 past six. Holmesy and Gemma, good morning. Welcome to Monday. Cloudy and 13 today. Radio, it's also kissing day today.
1: Yep, so give someone you love a smooch.
0: So,
1: and wet one.
0: With the wedding on the weekend. What wedding? Well, what do you mean, what wedding?
1: Taylor and Travis. Yeah, it was everywhere. You know Adam Sandler officiated?
0: Really?
1: Yes. You know, no, that's no word of a lie.
0: You know what? I spent the whole weekend just trying to... care.
1: I saw so much of it that I'm with you on that.
0: But we celebrated with love songs in this week's Fight For Your Flashback. I went with this one. Kissing day, love, yeah. I was made for love. Anyway.
1: Sounds like a fling. Mine is true love. I went with INXS. Yeah. Tear us
0: apart. So you can still vote at the 2CA Facebook page and we'll have the winning song. We'll play it for you after 7.30. It's 20 past 6 now.
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4: Around the Parliament Triangle, moving quite nicely all directions with a little patchy traffic now building outbound through Barton on the Kings Avenue. Approaching Morshead Drive, but moving really well. Expect outbound delays as well with bridge renewal works underway for Commonwealth Avenue as only one lane open each way over the bridge. Also through Capitol Hill, continuing works on State Circle southbound from Perth Avenue to Melbourne Avenue. Queen Bee, we've got ongoing roadworks. Monero Street is closed there in both directions between Lowe and Atkinson Streets. 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
17: 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We'll be right back.

0: forever classics. Here's the other Doobie Brothers. Take me in your arms and rock me. Rock me a little while. Well, I think we're all rocked a Saturday morning when we watched it or you woke up and...
1: It came down to a penalty shootout. This is the Socceroos and Egypt. And so do you know, I don't know enough about soccer to really talk anyone through it, but I know it went down to a penalty shootout and we missed 2 points.
0: Absolutely. We were 1-1. And even after extra time, and then the rule says, right, we go into a penalty shootout.
1: Right.
0: I
1: think we changed the goalie as well.
0: We blew it. We did change the goalie. There were some moves that were made that are probably in retrospect being regretted, but at the time, you know, you do what you do.
1: Either way, we are out of the World Cup, so who do we barrack for now?
0: I don't know. But there was a bit of kerfuffle in the city at the viewing.
1: Oh, really?
0: So, there was a few angry supporters of Australia that thought that it was appropriate to be, you know, less than social. After the game, come on!
1: It's a soccer match.
0: I know.
1: It's not that serious.
0: It was disappointing, but well done to the Aussies to get to where they got to.
1: It's a massive effort.
0: Yeah, and we'll keep knocking on the door. Don't you worry about that.
1: We'll
0: it's 28 past six. Tia has the latest news next.
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11: It's 6 degrees in Canberra, but feels like 3. Cloudy today and a top of 13. From the Capital Radio Newsroom, good morning. I'm Tia Priest-Willamott. The Prime Minister is expected to sign a security agreement with Fiji in an effort to counter China's influence in the region. Anthony Albanese has touched down in the country and will later travel to the Solomon Islands as part of a diplomatic blitz. He'll host Tonga and PNG in Brisbane on Wednesday before capping it off with a visit from the Indian Prime Minister. An increased number of incidents involving parents are being reported at ACT public schools. James Wybrow explains.
12: The Canberra Times reports that public school staff reported cases of parents and community members harassing, verbally abusing or threatening them three times a day in 2025. Public schools are dealing with an average of 155 occupational violence incidents from parents or other individuals per school term, or about 15 a week in 2025, according to data from the ACT Education Directorate. 245 violence reports involving parents and other individuals have already been reported this year. Abuse is not limited to parents either, with multiple public school teachers telling the Canberra Times student behaviour has significantly deteriorated in recent years. James Wybrow, Capital Radio News.
11: A decision to pause the Community Road Safety Grants program has been met with criticism from road safety experts. The $200,000 grant program, funded by the Road Safety Community Fund, has been paused for a year by the ACT government to align future funds with the new ACT road safety framework. Lachlan McIntosh, road safety expert, says it's surprising that they suspended the fund.
13: The money goes to small groups who do good things like KidSafe, groups that help with vulnerable people, or there's all sorts of community groups who want to do good road safety stuff, some programs in schools and things.
11: And Gungahlin's new community centre officially opens today after 14 months of construction. The $25 million centre features a range of inclusive spaces, creative studios, a gallery room, dance studio and a multi-purpose hall. Gungahlin Community Council President Henley Samuel says Gungahlin residents have been waiting for a facility like this.
14: It's going to be the social hub for Gungahlin, and it also has the kitchen, I believe, and it also has some rooms for classes, workshops, indoor and outdoor spaces as well. So it'd be a great community, been longing for a long time. Finally, ACT government has done something about it.
3: The latest finance report.
11: The Dow Jones is up 594 points this morning at 52,900. Gold is selling at 4,174, and one Australian dollar is buying 69.41 US cents.
3: Sports update.
11: It's curtains for the Brumbies Super W season, going down in their final match at home to the Western Force 36-20. The Brumbies were on the back foot early, losing hooker Tania Naden to the sin bin in the opening moments, and was never able to claw back momentum from the Force. Captain Sio Kapesi-Palu says it was a disappointing result.
15: We know that throughout the week we've been building something, and then ultimately, at the end of the day, like the game that we produce at the end of the week is the result that, you know, people kind of build off on. So, yeah, we are disappointed with the result, but we know that there's some positives to take away.
11: The loss leaves the Brumbies in fifth, missing the finals by 2 points. And in the NRL, the Dolphins have gone down to the Knights in a 13-12 narrow defeat. The loss broke the Finns' 8-game win streak. In the earlier game, the Eels downed the Sea Eagles 23-14. And that's the latest from the Capital Radio newsroom.
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16: Morning, I'm Brooke Shan with the latest Canberra traffic. A reminder, alpine conditions in the Snowy Mountains and Kosciuszko National Park. Chains must be carried in the park throughout winter. Queanbeyan, we've got ongoing roadworks. Monero Street closed in both directions between Lowe and Atkinson Streets. Hume, ongoing roadworks. Monero Highway at Leonard Drive with northbound lane closures in place. The Federal Highway moving well northbound out of the capital through to Collector and towards the Hume Highway. And out of Western, no problems. The Tuggeranong Parkway both directions through the Glenlock Interchange towards Bruce. The census is coming this August. You'll get instructions soon on what to do. In the census, every answer matters, authorised by the Australian Bureau of Statistics, Canberra. If you see anything on the roads, call 1300 545082.
9: 2CA's four-day forecast for Canberra.
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11: Cloudy conditions today and 13 degrees. A morning frost, then sunny tomorrow and 14. Similar conditions on Wednesday and a top of 13. Then 13 again and a cloudy day after another morning frost on Thursday. Right now, it's 6 in Mitchell, 6 in Manuka, and it's 7 degrees in MacArthur.
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1: Breakfast. Well, for my own sanity and so I didn't bite anyone on the weekend, I stayed inside.
0: Oh, really?
1: But what did you do?
0: Was it for the safety of...
1: Of others.
0: Of others.
1: I didn't have the capacity to be a nice person.
0: Mm. Oh, well...
1: So for my own health, stayed in, but you didn't.
0: No. We went out and did chores, basically, yeah.
1: Oh.
0: Chores, and took Valentino out. I got to stop doing that.
1: I keep seeing photos of Valentino online from Joe.
0: Yeah, I know.
1: She loves it.
0: I know. But seriously, you take him out and it's just on.
1: He's got a fan club.
0: Oh, isn't he cute, isn't he? What sort of puppy is he? He doesn't answer any of those questions.
1: No.
0: I have to. Wet bag. Anyway, it's 23 to 7 now on a Monday morning, Forever Classic 2CA.

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1: Forever Classic TCA, the models, out of mind, out of sight. Good morning.
2: Morning.
1: It's Monday. It's going to be cloudy in 13 today, 14 tomorrow, and then 13s for as far as the eye can see.
2: Oh, great. Yeah. Okay, it's winter well and truly.
1: 16 to 7. Yes, it is. And you stayed home. You were a hobbit on the weekend.
2: Yeah, I just went in my hole and I crawled in and stayed there. But do you know what I did see? Because I was on my phone on Instagram scrolling. Mm. Joe's put up a post on Instagram. I didn't realise that Valentino is a senior.
1: What do you mean?
2: She put up senior's vet check today. He was a very brave boy.
1: Yeah,
2: bloods and stuff were done. So is he 8?
1: No, he's 9.
2: He's 9. That means he's 52 in human years.
1: Yeah, but he still behaves like a 2-year-old. 2-year-old puppy,
2: he's
1: whatever.
2: Young at heart.
1: I don't know whatever that is in human years, but he's just a fun-loving kid.
2: Yeah, because apparently if your dog's 9, he's 52 in human years. That's wild. I didn't realise he was a senior.
1: Yeah, no, there's no one mature in our house. I made a big mistake. Went out shopping on the weekend and Joe and I was going to go and do mine. Joe was going to do hers, and then she said, well, let's do it together and get it done in one.
2: In one foul swoop,
1: foolishly, I said, yeah.
2: This is just grocery shopping, yes?
1: No, well, it's bits and pieces, picking up scripts and chemists, and we had to drop our laundry off at the dryer.
2: Oh, yes.
1: The laundromat to dry it because nothing's drying on the weekend.
2: That's why I have my heated towel rail.
1: Yeah, I know.
2: Aldi,
1: no,
2: I'm telling you.
1: I know, I'm a bit jealous. But so we did all that, and then when it got to Priceline, I should have known.
2: Oh, Priceline is great. Girl Bunnings.
1: Priceline is great, yeah.
2: Yep.
1: If you're sitting on a bench.
2: Oh, you are on the boyfriend chair.
1: Next to a couple of potted plants for what seems like a week while someone has a look around.
2: What did she walk away with?
1: Priceline. Oh, she had to get some stuff for. I was going to have my face pinned.
2: Oh, microneedling? Is this the machine that Joe bought?
1: Yeah, Joe does it herself. My God, she walked out of the bathroom.
2: Yeah.
1: And I went, are you okay?
2: Oh, my God.
1: Face was red and...
2: Well, that's what happens if you pierce the skin over and over.
1: She did it to herself. And then I must have been a little under the weather when I said, Anyway, so she was getting stuff for that. You know, you have that face numbing cream.
2: Yeah, you come out looking like a burns victim.
1: Oh,
2: just wait until she finds out what a blood facial is.
1: I dodged that bullet over the weekend. I was too late.
2: But I did hear
1: yesterday. Joe said, "Do you want to do?" I said, "Oh no, I can't. Work tomorrow. I don't want to go to work with looking like I've stabbed my face 1,000 times."
2: But aren't you lined up for it on Friday?
1: No, look, we'll
2: you're
1: see.
2: Trying to get out of
1: we'll
2: it
1: see.
2: We'll any
1: see.
2: Way
1: we'll
2: you can.
1: We'll see, because it takes apparently.

0: 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It's 12 to 7.
1: 2CA, time saver traffic.
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3: Morning, I'm Brooke Sheen with the latest Canberra traffic. Into Fishwick this morning, the Monaro Highway moving quite nicely both directions, approaching Pielago Avenue into Majura. On the Majura Parkway, that's a steady run northbound approaching the Federal Highway. Your travel time around the State Circle to Queanbeyan via Canberra Avenue, that'll take you 15 minutes. Canberra Central filling up as well now. Barry Drive, Marcus Clark Street, and getting busy all directions around the circle. Link into Hume, you're looking good on the Monaro Highway southbound if you're headed out of the capital this morning. 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If you see anything on the roads, call 1300 545082.
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0: forever classic, TCA. Jimmy Barnes, Ain't No Mountain High Enough. It's 4 minutes to seven on a Monday morning. Holmesy and Gemma here with you. Cloudy and 13 today.
1: It's going to be cold. Well, it was a big weekend for sport because the wife carrying world championships were on in Finland. We have a winner, actually.
0: Who won?
1: Well, I might butcher the name, but Taisto Mitenen and Katja Kovanen were the winners. But we had actually Aussies in the field.
0: Did you really?
1: Yeah, from the Hunter Valley.
0: Oh, good.
1: Yeah, because they won the Australian wife carrying and so they went on to go to Finland
0: in the world.
1: Yeah, to the worlds. But if you aren't familiar with what wife carrying is, the winners get the wife's weight in beer, which is a great prize. I will say, because that's like a year's supply or a lifetime supply, depending on who you are.
0: Yeah. But you couldn't say, you know what, I've carried you through this entire competition. You do nothing.
1: Oh,
0: because that's the whole idea. Yeah, that's the whole idea. Hey, and listen, another win we had. Australia thrashed England by 7 wickets in a record-extending 7th women's T20 World Cup title.
1: Oh, yeah, okay.
0: Sold-out match at Lord's overnight. Beth Mooney, 64. And Phoebe Litchfield, 48, did the damage.
1: Those girls are good to watch. I never realised that the women were going on the T20 circuit.
0: It's early. T20 and the 50 overs. World titles are now ours, our women's team.
1: I never understand cricket. And I had a mate who was in the Sydney Sixers as a bowler. And every time I went, I still didn't get it. I just knew to cheer when the crowd cheered.
0: Right.
1: That's about it.
0: It's not that hard.
1: It's all I've got.
0: You bowl the ball and you hit it, and if you don't, and it knocks the wickets over, you're out.
1: I've got no idea what an innings is or an over.
0: That's pretty well.
1: You toss the overhand the ball.
0: No. It's called an over. Six balls makes an over. So once you've done your six, they change hands, and some another bowler bowls their over.
1: I'm still lost.
0: And over is 6.
1: I think I'm too far gone.
0: Yep, okay. All right, I think. But I don't think you want to know. That's the thing. You've got to be thirsty for this knowledge.
1: I was thirsty at the cricket when I went.
0: Yeah, right.
1: But knowledge, not so much.
0: That's for beer, really, wasn't it? Thirsty for beer.
1: Responsibly, of course.
0: Oh, of course. Yeah, no. Anyway, yeah, I think you are a lost cause. It's 2 minutes to 70. It's got the latest news next.
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8: It's 5 degrees in Canberra, but feels like 1. Cloudy conditions today and a top of 13. From the Capital Radio Newsroom, good morning. I'm Tia Priest-Willamott. More than 500 staff have launched a surveillance blitz across New South Wales to locate infected wild birds to prevent the spread of H5N1 bird flu. The Emergency Animal Disease Committee has recommended poultry farmers temporarily house free-range birds indoors. The public is being urged to keep pets away from wildlife and to immediately report any sick or dead birds to the biosecurity hotline. Dr. Carol Booth from the Invasive Species Council says just because the ACT is inland, that doesn't mean we're protected.
9: It's a very mobile virus. It's jumped from sub-Antarctic islands that are more than 6,000 kilometres apart. So because it travels with wildlife, you can't be complacent.
8: Federal police warn international cartels are using genetically modified plants to dramatically boost cocaine production. Officers say the refined plants yield more crops per year, helping drive global supply to record-breaking highs. The AFP recently busted 2.7 tonnes of the drug found hidden at a property in Sydney's west. The Australian government has made it easier for Canberrans to access a new anaphylaxis treatment. Listed on the pharmaceutical benefit scheme last week, Neffy Adrenaline Nasal Spray works the same as an EpiPen without the need of injection. The listing means patients can access the treatment at a subsidised cost, something Connie Catalaris, Professor of Immunology and Allergy, says is a win for everyone.
10: It was over $100 on a private script. Now that it is listed on the PBS as of last Wednesday, people can get this on an authority script from their specialist or GP at usual script price. So it'll be equivalent to the injectable device we already have as far as cost is concerned.
8: And a humpback whale that became entangled in fishing gear off the New South Wales central coast over the weekend has now been freed. The 14 to 15 metre whale was first spotted in trouble about 200 metres offshore. New South Wales National Parks and Wildlife says favourable conditions and the use of drone footage all contributed to a rapid and successful disentanglement operation.
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8: The Dow Jones is up 594 points this morning at 52,900. Gold is selling at $4,174 an ounce, and one Australian dollar is buying 69.37 US cents.
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8: In the ice hockey, the Canberra Brave have recorded back-to-back wins against the Sydney Bears. After a narrow 7-6 victory on Saturday, the Brave delivered a 7-3 win yesterday at the AIS. Assistant captain Bailey Kubara says it was a massive weekend.
11: Obviously, we're in the hunt for that first and second position there, so that closes the gap a little bit between us and Newcastle, I think. So it's good. Yeah, obviously things are starting to click.
8: In the NRL, the Knights have ended the Dolphins' 8-game winning streak with a 13-12 win. The result marks Newcastle's third straight win and moves the side to fourth on the ladder. Knights coach Justin Holbrook says his side handled themselves well in such a tight clash.
12: To get to 12 all just shows what great, I guess, grit the side's got and the will to win and the will to want to play for each other. And to have Dill Brown, you know, kick his field goal the way he did and then the boys hold on is awesome. Yeah, so we're getting used to those tight wins, but the main thing is we're winning.
8: And Ferrari's Charles Leclerc has won the race at a drama-filled British Grand Prix. Oscar Piastri finished 11th. And that's the latest from the Capital Radio Newsroom.
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13: Morning, I'm Brooke Shane with the latest Canberra traffic. Into Fishwick, starting to build but moving really well. We're narrow highway both directions, approaching Pialago Avenue into Majura. Steady run for the Majura Parkway as well, northbound approaching the Federal Highway. The State Circle starting to build around Canberra Central, Barry Drive, Marcus Clark Street. Travel time to Queanbeyan via Canberra Avenue will take you 15 minutes. And into Hume, we've got ongoing roadworks for narrow highway at Lanyard Drive with northbound lane closures in place through the site. Essential light rail works will be taking place across the city and inner west in July. 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If you see anything on the roads, call 1300 545 082.
2: 2CA's four-day forecast for Canberra.
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8: Cloudy conditions today in 13 degrees. A morning frost and sunny tomorrow and 14. Similar conditions on Wednesday and 13. Then 13 again and a cloudy day on Thursday. 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
0: Breakfast on 2CA. Yes, love, decency, kindness, and a bit
1: Don't
0: of a
1: do
0: whip.
1: Yes.
0: Ah, there you go. That's now you know you're alive.
1: I was joking when I said it was the royal wedding last week, but people are actually calling Taylor and Travis's wedding the royal wedding and meaning it.
0: Not a lot of hoo-ha.
1: There is a lot of hoo-ha, and I've got one word for the whole event.
0: Yeah, what?
1: Tacky.
0: Ooh.
1: I'll tell you my thoughts.
0: Oh, there you go. And mysterious objects.
1: Oh.
0: These are two things that are going to pop up when we have a quick whip around some news stories over the weekend. 7 past 7 now.

0: forever classic, CCA, the Four Seasons with Frankie Valli. And who loves your baby? 14 past 7 now, Holmesy and Gemma. A cloudy day.
1: Yeah, it's a little bit cloudy. Sun's coming up.
0: No rain around for the next week or so. Right through till Sunday, say the Bureau.
1: Pretty
0: Top
1: good.
0: Of 13 today.
1: You'll be able to get something dry, finally.
0: Yeah, still speaking. Oh, time for a quick whip around some news stories that you may have found or have overlooked.
1: Taylor Swift is officially a married woman.
0: How do you avoid that story?
1: I know. Well, she wed Travi Baby on the weekend in a tacky ceremony, if I don't say so myself. Now, here's the details. Because people are calling her the Princess Diana of America, which I think is just wrong.
0: It's
1: awful.
0: An insult to Princess Diana.
1: Exactly, but apparently the ceremony was officiated by none other than Adam Sandler.
0: Yeah.
1: She sang at her own wedding, so after they were married, there were the signs outside of Madison Square Garden came up with just, and at the end of just, it was T and T.
0: Oh, yeah. Taylor
1: and pink
0: Travis.
1: Sign, awful. They also gave out hand-embroidered handkerchiefs to all of the guests, which had a line from one of her songs in it. Saying, oh, so it's going to be forever. Yeah. But the next line of that song is, or it's going to go down in flames. I don't know about that. Apparently she walked down the aisle to one of her own songs, an orchestral arrangement.
0: Oh, really?
1: It's just awful.
0: Yeah.
1: Awful stuff. And there was 1,000 guests like Selena Gomez, Ed Sheeran. I think Jimmy Fallon was there as well as Seth Meyers. All the late night hosts. Who are they, your close friends?
0: I know. I think it was just, the word went out to the PR companies, A-listers, and they would have said, look, you've got to be there because such and such is going to be there and you need to be seen at this.
1: And
0: there was Hugh, what's his name?
1: Hugh Grant,
0: sort of, and people stumbling through New York to get to the function.
1: I also heard that apparently film crews were following them around on the day, so it's probably going to be on Disney Plus sooner or later.
0: Yeah. All right, yeah, good.
1: Monetize your wedding.
0: All right, yeah, no.
1: That's what I'm saying.
0: Absolutely. I mean,
1: tacky, if you ask me.
0: That'll do. Tacky is what people are saying about Farmer Wants a Wife.
1: Oh, well, because it's turned into Temu Maths is what they're saying.
0: Well, that's right. Or Temu turd version of Maths.
1: Well,
0: when I look at it last night, I don't, it's not Mathsy because...
1: There's a lot of jealousy, though, between the girls.
0: But they still mostly got coffee cups on tables in front of them. And Maths are always wine glasses. No one ever drinks coffee or tea on Maths. Now, if you really want to crank up A Farmer Wants a Wife, take those coffee cups away and put wine glasses there and get them on the
1: Last week they were reading each other's diaries and seeing about connections that other girls had with the farmers and stuff. It just seems weird to me.
0: I don't think there are enough farmers who want wives anymore. I think it's just walk away.
1: Yeah.
0: Don't take it down the Maths path any further. Just,
1: please.
0: Just,
1: let it die.
0: Let it die. The horse is dead. It's time to get off
1: of it.
0: Yeah.
1: Oh, well, there's been a lot of drama in terms of security arrangements for Meghan, Archie, Lilibet to join Prince Harry in the UK because they were all supposed to do this family trip where they were going to visit Princess Di's grave, but it's all up in the air now because security arrangements and the King may or may not be meeting his grandchildren, which is kind of sad that it's come down to a whole security debacle.
0: Purely though, on a family level.
1: Well, yeah.
0: You'd think they all need to grow up a bit.
1: The Duchess was supposed to carry out her first engagement in London in a hospital with Harry, but it doesn't look likely. No decision has been made yet on whether the family are going to join Harry.
0: The Duchess, you mean Meghan?
1: Yes.
0: Oh, yeah, that's right. She's a
1: the Duchess of Sussex.
0: Duchess, yes.
1: Either way you look at it, she still is.
0: That's one to be going on with. Now, the strange objects have appeared on a beach in Queensland.
1: Oh, these ball-looking things?
0: Yeah, they're space balls, they call them.
1: Space balls.
0: Yeah, but the Professor Alice Gorman, a space archaeologist and a space junk expert at Flinders University, reckons they are known as space balls, but they had no evidence of scorching on them, which means they are ejected before
1: they actually leave the atmosphere.
0: Before they leave the atmosphere, right. And that before they get scorched by leaving the atmosphere. So they're some are saying they're fuel pods.
1: Oh, I see.
0: Which either have potentially harmless material in them, or
1: really harmful, really harmful in the ocean
0: material in them.
1: But great. But do we know
0: they're being collected? No.
1: Oh.
0: They're being examined and collected at the moment. Forest Beach, I think it was, in Queensland, where they've – but you wouldn't want to get hit on the head by one of them.
1: No.
0: You know?
1: Could you imagine one coming down from the sky while you're making a sandcastle?
0: Well, there's so much junk up there now that we've shot up there that –
1: anything
0: know,
1: could happen.
0: Yeah, I don't know about it. Oh. Yeah, that'd hurt.
1: It would.
0: 20 past 7.
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4: Into Acton Bowery Drive, getting busy towards the Canberra Central, Marcus Clark Street and around Vernon Circuit as well. Parksway, that's getting busy eastbound, approaching Commonwealth Avenue, seeing outbound delays through Barton Kings Avenue, approaching Horsehead Drive into Russell, that's getting busy. Around the State Circle, travel time from Queanbeyan via Canberra Avenue will take you 16 minutes. Continuing works around Capitol Hill, State Circle southbound from Perth Avenue and Melbourne Avenue. No access southbound from the State Circle to Capitol Circle as a result now. The census is coming this August. 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If you see anything on the roads, call 1300 545 082.
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0: have a classic 2CA, Billy Joel and Allentown. 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
1: Morning.
0: A bit of sunshine around.
1: A little bit. It's a nice change.
0: Cloudy and 13 is the official forecast for today. So what are we going to do now without the World Cup?
1: Well, is it over? It's not over, is it?
0: Wimbledon, no, it's not over, but, you know, I'm sorry.
1: The Socceroos are out.
0: We're out.
1: Yeah. Wimbledon is still on. Yeah. There's still time for you to talk about Naomi Osaka's fashion choices.
0: Oh, yeah, right.
1: Because the first thing I think of when I think fashion is Holmesy.
0: Hmm.
1: Yeah. Well, you just didn't like the kimono she came out in.
0: No, well, when I think of Wimbledon, I don't think fashion. Well, I think tennis.
1: Women's tennis has pushed the bounds for ages and ages. Serena did it with her fashion. She had that denim dress and the cat suit and the rest of it. Oh, Naomi's just the next.
0: Yes, but not at Wimbledon.
1: No.
0: Like.
1: Serena did it.
0: Well, not at Wimbledon.
1: Oh, goodness me. I remember reading a thing last week. In 1912, there was a woman who had a shorter skirt that showed her ankles, and that was scandal.
0: Absolutely shocking.
1: Absolutely.
0: Yes, I know we should go back to those good old days.
1: No, no. Can you imagine playing in a long skirt?
0: Coming out in a kimono.
1: The kimono had a long skirt.
0: Alex De Minaur, the remaining Aussie, still in there though.
1: Oh yeah.
0: Sooner or later, he's got to win a major.
1: Well, he's been chipping away at it for years and years now, trying to get a Grand Slam.
0: Yep,
1: he's
0: great. It's 28 past 7 now. Hey, the result of Fight Fear Flashback is on the way, but Tia is in with the latest news next.
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11: It's 5 degrees in Canberra, but feels like 1. Cloudy conditions today and a top of 13. From the Capital Radio Newsroom, good morning. I'm Tia Priest-Willamott. More than 500 staff have launched a surveillance blitz across New South Wales to locate infected wild birds to prevent the spread of H5N1 bird flu. The Emergency Animal Disease Committee has recommended poultry farmers temporarily house free-range birds indoors. The public is being urged to keep pets away from wildlife and to immediately report any sick or dead birds to the biosecurity hotline. Dr. Carol Booth from the Invasive Species Council says just because the ACT is inland, that doesn't mean we're protected.
12: It's a very mobile virus. It's jumped from sub-Antarctic islands that are more than 6,000 kilometres apart. So because it travels with wildlife, you can't be complacent.
11: Federal police warn international cartels are using genetically modified plants to dramatically boost cocaine production. Officers say the refined plants yield more crops per year, helping drive global supply to record-breaking highs. The AFP recently busted 2.7 tonnes of the drug found hidden at a property in Sydney's west. The Australian government has made it easier for Canberrans to access a new anaphylaxis treatment. Listed on the pharmaceutical benefits scheme last week, Neffy Adrenaline Nasal Spray works the same as an EpiPen without the need of injection. The listing means patients can access the treatment at a subsidised cost, something Connie Katalaris, Professor of Immunology and Allergy, says is a win for everyone.
5: It was over $100 on a private script. Now that it is listed on the PBS as of last Wednesday, people can get this on an authority script from their specialist or GP at usual script price. So it'll be equivalent to the injectable device we already have as far as cost is concerned.
11: And a humpback whale that became entangled in fishing gear off the New South Wales central coast over the weekend has now been freed. The 14 to 15 metre whale was first spotted in trouble about 200 metres offshore. New South Wales National Parks and Wildlife says favourable conditions and the use of drone footage all contributed to a rapid and successful disentanglement operation.
3: The latest finance report.
11: The Dow Jones is up 594 points this morning at 52,900. Gold is selling at $4,174 an ounce, and one Australian dollar is buying 69.37 US cents.
3: Sports update.
11: In the ice hockey, the Canberra Brave have recorded back-to-back wins against the Sydney Bears. After a narrow 7-6 victory on Saturday, the Brave delivered a 7-3 win yesterday at the AIS. Assistant captain Bailey Kubara says it was a massive weekend.
9: Obviously, we're in the hunt for that first and second position there, so that closes the gap a little bit between us and Newcastle, I think. So it's good. Yeah, obviously things are starting to click.
11: In the NRL, the Knights have ended the Dolphins' eight-game winning streak with a 13-12 win. The result marks Newcastle's third straight win and moves the side to fourth on the ladder. Knights coach Justin Holbrook says his side handled themselves well in such a tight clash.
10: To get to 12 all just shows what great, I guess, grit the side's got and the will to win and the will to want to play for each other. And to have Dill Brown, you know, kick his field goal the way he did, and then the boys hold on is awesome. Yeah, so we're getting used to those tight wins, but the main thing is we're winning.
11: And Ferrari's Charles Leclerc has won the race at a drama-filled British Grand Prix. Oscar Piastri finished 11th. And that's the latest from the Capital Radio Newsroom.
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13: Morning, I'm Brooke Shan with the latest Canberra traffic. Travel time from Eagle Hawk through to Collector northbound via the Federal Highway will take you 26 minutes. It's building around Woden Valley. All directions, Yamba Drive at Highmarsh Drive. It's coming Pudgy past the hospital northbound as well. Canberra Central, that's stacking up. Barry Drive, Marcus Clark Street getting very busy. A reminder, alpine conditions in the Snowy Mountains and Kosciuszko National Park. Chains must be carried through the park at winter at all times. The Monero Highway, a steady run southbound if you're leaving the capital through Theodore this morning. 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If you see anything on the roads, call 1300 545
2: 082. 2CA's four-day forecast for Canberra.
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11: Cloudy conditions today in 13 degrees. A morning frost and sunny tomorrow and 14. Similar conditions on Wednesday and 13. Then 13 again and a cloudy day on Thursday. 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
0: The Classic Breakfast on 2CA. Oh, when we see a bandwagon, we jump on board.
1: Absolutely, and we capitalise because Taylor Swift's wedding was...
0: Yep.
1: last weekend. How could you miss it?
0: And it's Kissy Kissy Day today.
1: Yeah, so...
0: What does that mean?
1: Well, International Kissing Day means that you just have to give someone you love a big, sloppy, wet one.
0: I would ask first.
1: Yes.
0: Just to be on the safe
1: Absolutely.
0: Side. Let's not just go around...
1: Don't go
0: you know,
1: around
0: smooching
1: kissing anybody.
0: Strangers, that's not appropriate.
1: Well, you don't know whether or not they've brushed their teeth.
0: Absolutely.
1: It's disgusting.
0: Yeah, that's the last brush. The last concern. I'd be more concerned you're going to get a smack in the chops.
1: Yeah, true. Don't do it to anyone, but do it to someone you love and ask first.
0: That's
1: probably.
0: Right. Just in case.
1: Yeah, never.
0: Anyway, we came up with a couple of songs and we put them up for your vote and we have a winner. We'll tell you who that is after ABBA. It's 23-8 now. Good morning.

0: 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Let's get ready to rumble.
1: Well, the rumbling...
2: it's all finished.
1: It's all but done.
2: Over and done with.
1: It is. So, because of the kissy-kissy day that today is...
2: Mm-hmm, and the wedding.
1: The wedding...
2: how could you miss it?
1: On the weekend.
2: It was tacky as Adam Sandler officiated.
1: I combined both of those and went with Kiss. See, kissy, kissy.
2: Mm-hmm.
1: And I was made for Love and You Love. So I went with this one.
2: Strong choice, so I've had to follow up with a strong song. I had to bring out the big guns with In Excess.
1: Yeah.
2: Never Tear Us Apart. They use it all the time. Never
1: tear us apart. Yeah, it does get played a lot.
2: It gets requested, births, deaths, marriages, the whole lot.
1: Yeah, yeah. And it is a fine song by a fine band.
2: And a lot of people were saying it was a tough choice. We even had a vote for Elvis, Love Me Tender.
1: Yes.
2: I'm sorry, but... it wasn't a choice.
1: Thank you to everyone who voted, and we love that you leave comments. We do read them.
2: We do. We read them all.
1: And we are hurt by them. No, we're not. So we're not. But thank you for everybody who took the care to vote. And,
2: yeah. And I've been comment. On my comeback story. Yeah. I'm two down, and so...
1: yeah, but...
2: been working hard to draw the margin to a close.
1: Sorry, you got it down to two, but it's now... back to three, because the winning song this week is Kiss, and I was made for loving you. So if you voted, turn up your radio and enjoy.

0: TCA, there it is, the classic Kiss, and I Was Made for Loving You. The winning song from this week's Fight for Your Flashback.
1: Well done.
0: And that's three. Back in the lead by three.
1: Coming back, though.
0: You did really well from six down. You got it to...
1: I got it to two, but now it's back to three. But I am working on it.
0: Okay, good. We'll have another couple of songs up for your vote a little later this week. In fact, Friday morning we'll reveal those songs to you. Thanks to Woden Valley Glass. Morning, Arkham, Chris.
1: Samuel.
0: And young Samuel.
1: Morning.
0: It's 12 to 8 now.
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4: Morning, I'm Brooke Shane with the latest camper traffic. Into Hube this morning, watch out with ongoing roadworks on the Monaro Highway, causing delays now. Lanyon Drive with northbound lane closures in place. Into Queanbeyan, we've got roadworks. That's closed Monaro Street, both directions between Low and Atkinson Streets. A reminder, alpine conditions in the Snowy Mountains.

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1: Yeah.
0: A forever classic, 2CA, Holmesy and Gemma with you.
1: I thought those were the real lyrics for the longest time when I was a kid. I found that song on Guitar Hero.
0: No, I've adopted them now.
1: Hit me with your pet shark.
0: Yeah, when I sing along, I always sing Hit Me With Your Pet Shark now. It's much better. It works much better.
1: It really does. It's one of those misheard lyrics that people have just run with.
0: Hey, did you do anything for the 4th of July?
1: 4th of July? Mm. Oh, that happened. So I'm not American, but I did see that there was a lot going on in the US.
0: There was a lot of fireworks going on.
1: Well, one went into the crowd, didn't it?
0: Yeah, and one hit a plane over Chicago.
1: No.
0: Yeah. They were coming into land and they heard a kabunk. Boing. I don't know what it sounded like.
1: Could you imagine sitting in economy strapped in, fearing for your life? You hear a loud bang on the way down, you're doomed.
0: That wouldn't be good. I know. It's 3 minutes to eight now. Tia has more news, probably a little more important news than a firecracker hitting a plane.
1: Or Taylor Swift's wedding, but
0: Who cares?
1: Yeah.
0: Anyway, that's coming up, and the Secret Sound is on the way as well.
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10: It's 5 degrees in Canberra, but feels like 1. Cloudy conditions today and a top of 13. From the Capital Radio Newsroom, good morning. I'm Tia Priest-Willamott. The national auction clearance rate has dropped below 50% for the third consecutive week as falling property prices keep buyers on the sidelines. Data shows the preliminary success rate hit just 49.8%. Experts say it's been worsened by recent interest rate hikes and the government's tax changes. But Labor MP Josh Burns has told Today he's confident the sector will recover.
11: Let's see how it goes over time, but I do think, you know, it is really important that the housing market needed something changed in it, because nobody was arguing how fantastic it was for first home buyers when the majority of young Australians were completely locked out of the housing market.
10: A road safety expert has slammed the ACT government's decision to pause the Community Road Safety Grants program. Funded by the Road Safety Community Fund, the $200,000 fund has been suspended for a year, with the government using the time to evaluate the effectiveness of the grant. But road safety expert Lachlan McIntosh says road safety groups rely on this money.
12: Small groups rely on those small grants, $10,000 or $15,000, $20,000 here and there, and that then leverages the work the government's doing. So there's a spin-off for the government in doing it. If you stop doing that, if you don't have continuous investment in road safety, things get worse.
10: A joint committee has been established to prepare for the 100-year anniversary of Parliament in Canberra. First held in 1927 in Old Parliament House, the committee will oversee planning and delivery of a program of events to commemorate the milestone. Member for Canberra, Alicia Payne, will sit on the committee alongside MPs and senators from around the country. Ms. Payne says she's looking forward to working with committee members from across the Parliament and seeking Canberra's views and ideas to prepare for a year of celebrations and special events. Gungahlin's long-awaited community centre and youth hub officially opens today after hosting an open day over the weekend. Visitors were able to explore the $25 million centre's creative studios, inclusive spaces, gallery room, dance studio and multi-purpose hall. Henley Samuel, Gungahlin Community Council President, says the facility will be used by lots of diverse groups.
13: Hopefully this facility will cater for the community groups to come together. The youth groups can be utilising this as well.
10: And a Japanese space probe has flown by a near-Earth asteroid, testing technology that one day might help protect the planet from these rocks. Scientists are waiting to verify whether it fulfilled its mission of coming within 800 metres of the asteroid.
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10: Checking petrol prices, unleaded is $1.78 at the Ampol in Gungahlin. It's $1.77 at the 7-Eleven in Braddon, and it's $1.75 at the Metro in Farrer.
3: The latest finance report.
10: The Dow Jones is up 594 points this morning at 52,900. Gold is selling at $4,174 an ounce, and one Australian dollar is buying 69.40 US cents.
3: Sports update.
10: The Brumbies Super W season has come to a heartbreaking end with their 36-20 loss to the Force, not enough to make finals. A slow start cost the Brums once again, who trailed for the entire match despite some promising moments throughout the contest. Captain Sioka Pessi-Palu says the squad has the talent but just couldn't get the job done over the season. And that's the latest from the Capital Radio Newsroom.
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14: Down the State Circle, moving nicely around the Parliament Triangle for now. Traffic stacking up through Canberra Central, Barry Drive, Marcus Clark Street, slowing eastbound for Parks Way, past Commonwealth Avenue, very busy approaching Anzac Parade into Reid. Outbound delays through Barton on Kings Avenue, approaching Moorshead Drive into Russell. Travel time looking good. From Collector northbound to Eagle Hawk via the Federal Highway will take you 26 minutes. And into Hume, we've got ongoing roadworks, Monero Highway at London Drive with northbound lane closures in place. 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
2: On 2CA, live from Mount Selwyn Snow Resort, the latest snow and ski conditions.
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15: This is Budgie Baker. A little bit of funny weather overnight, but looks like sunshine ahead, and we may start to see a few clouds come in during the day. Good night of snowmaking to top up the cover, lay down a bit of fresh snow for the days ahead, and it's going to be a pretty good day to be out and about. Selwyn looking after all the skiers and boarders with new chum chair and Wes's wonderful carpet spinning, so there'll be something for everyone. Charlotte Pass, first-time riders can jump on the Cozzy carpet. Cozzy triple chair, open to mid-station for the early adopters, and the advanced skiers and boarders can still find some untracked snow when they head to the top for some fresh tracks. 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A conveyor open in Smigs as well, and early start in Blue Cow. So there's quite a few options there. Threadbow, Friday Flat, still pretty good. Easy does a chair, couple of snow runners, and a cruiser on Merits is now spinning and is pretty popular. Good day to ski and board, some fresh snow, and tonight will be another night for the snowmakers, so everything looking on the up and up. 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
10: Cloudy conditions today in 13 degrees. A morning frost and sunny tomorrow and 14. Similar conditions on Wednesday and 13. Then 13 again and a cloudy day on Thursday. 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
0: Breakfast. Yes, $1,080 could be yours in your bank account by the end of the day today.
1: It could get you a lot of pizza delivered to your house, but I hope you're not thinking like me with my stomach, and I hope you're thinking with your head.
0: Yeah, and you're going to wear the pizza as a hat.
1: Yeah. Why not? You can do whatever you want with the pizza after it's delivered.
0: Absolutely.
1: You never know what's going on in someone's house.
0: After you've paid for it, it's all yours. You know, do anything you like, but instead don't put pineapple on it. You know, that'll offend some people. But you need to win the money first, and you do that by telling us what this is.
1: You're not a pineapple on pizza kind of guy.
0: Hey?
1: You don't think pineapple belongs?
0: Oh, no, I'm a heathen. I'll put anything on a pizza.
1: Oh, okay, good.
0: I think it's like, you know.
1: I was worried about you for a second.
0: That secret sound again. So, if you want to have a go, 6241 1053, ring us up, have a pleasant chat, have a guess. You never know.
1: Well, you never know unless you have a go. You could be thinking, nah. Can't be that.
0: Yeah, no, can't
1: that's
0: be
1: a
0: that.
1: Stupid and then, answer. Imagine, and then it would be.
0: Imagine if you're sitting there and listening to someone else who did ring up, say what your guess was, and win.
1: You would be
0: how bad
1: filthy.
0: Would you feel?
1: Oh, yeah. Spewing.
0: It's only out of concern for you, viewers, that we say these things.
1: Yes.
0: So we
1: Monday can get worse.
0: We want to save you the shame. So give us a call now.

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2: Yes, 12 past 8. We're off to Queanbeyan to talk to Mark. Good morning, Mark.
3: Good morning. How are you going?
4: Good, Mark.
2: Good
4: morning. $1,080 could buy you a lot of pizza. And I bought up pizza earlier because a Domino's employee has actually helped save a long-time customer, because this guy was ordering the same thing on the same day, same time, every single week. And when they didn't get the order through on a Friday, they got worried and they went and looked.
2: Oh,
4: and this customer was having a medical episode.
2: Oh, really?
4: And so I want to know, Mark, is there a takeaway place that you're a regular at that may start to worry if they don't see your order?
3: No, not at all.
4: No, really? Yeah. Because I think the Googong pub would worry if I wasn't.
2: Oh, really?
4: There. Yeah, yeah. I am terrible for it because they also do coffee on a Saturday morning.
2: Yeah, I think maybe the Capital Food Markets for me and Tathra, Tathra place where I get my meat or just go to look at.
4: You think they'd put in a missing person?
2: At their meat, yes. Well, I have my niece staying who's a
4: vegan.
2: Vegan. I just went and stood there and looked at the guy and said, "Can I help you out, mate? Well, you want anything?" I said, "No, I'm just looking."
4: Did you stood have to there. Hide the meat in the fridge?
2: No. She's not sort of, you know.
4: It's not that serious.
2: She's not a militant vegan.
4: Would you ever go vegan, Mark?
3: No.
4: Couldn't do it. Neither could I.
2: Yeah, too many rules.
3: No, I love my meat too much.
2: Yeah. Exactly. Same here.
4: You'd have to check all the packets of everything you buy at the supermarket.
2: Yeah.
4: It's too much.
2: Mate, can I recommend the Capital Food Markets, Tathra Place? They do grass-fed grass-fed meat.
4: That's
2: right.
4: Good.
2: It's bloody beautiful.
4: Far out.
2: Beautiful meat. Okay, mate, now I'm going to play you the secret sound, Mark, and then see what you think. Here it is. Mark from Queanbeyan, what do you reckon the secret sound is?
3: Mate, I think it's using a stapler, stapling some paper together.
4: Oh, yeah.
2: I think we've had a stapler. And,
4: yeah, we have.
2: And they were greeted with the trombone of doom as well, Mark.
3: Yeah, well,
2: but good on you for having
3: a
2: go. Yeah, absolutely, mate. And have a go any other time you feel like it. You're always welcome. Good on you, mate.
3: Mate, thank you very much for giving me the time.
2: No worries, buddy. Have a great day.
3: All good, mate. Better, bud.
2: It's 8:15. Tomorrow, $1,100.

0: Forever classic, TCI. Dragon.
1: And the dreams of ordinary men
0: are dashed as Australia's out of the World Cup.
2: Okay, it's not all for nothing.
0: Right. Yeah, no, and look, our women won the T20 World Cup and fine stuff, thrashed England and won it. So, you know.
2: There you go. There's something to smile about. It swings and roundabouts.
0: 19 past 8 now, cloudy and 13.
2: The world's fastest spider has been crowned, Holmesy,
0: what?
2: And I know you love spiders.
0: I hate them.
2: This spider actually achieves speeds of almost 3.6 metres a second. Do you want to take a stab at which spider? You probably know it well.
0: Huntsman?
2: Yeah, the Australian huntsman spider is the world's fastest. So the research was done in Germany at a university and they found a correlation between a spider's running speed and body mass. So with the larger spiders tending to run faster unless their abdomen is extremely heavy. And so do you know where the huntsman tends to run to?
0: No.
2: The visor in your car. Have you ever had that happen?
0: Yeah. There was a spider clinging to the outside of the car.
2: This is making you cringe.
0: It is. I'm not good with this at all. I'd like to say, you know, I'll tell you what happens when they're not that fast when you hit them with a magazine.
2: Come on,
0: run now,
2: but
0: pal.
2: We are home to the world's fastest spider, which is really good news for us. And Holmesy,
0: yeah,
2: what's that tickly feeling on the inside of your calf?
0: No, don't.
2: What is that?
0: Don't be trying to freak me out.
2: You better check.
0: See, this is what happens. You know, I admit to being an arachnophobe.
2: Yep.
0: You know, and people go, ooh, look, there's a spider on you. Ooh. Well, if I said, you know, I'd fear of guns, would you shoot me to see if I was, you know? Well, why would you do
2: that?
0: Why do people constantly torture people who admit to being afraid of spiders by pretending there's a spider on their shoulder?
2: If it's any consolation, I had to save Connor the other week because I sent him on his merry way back to his house and it was dark. He's opened my gate and I've just heard from outside a scream.
0: Right.
2: And he's come running back in going, there's a spider, Gemma. And I had to go and get it.
0: Bloody spider.
2: You couldn't leave.
0: Spider is a dead spider.
2: Well, Connor would agree.
0: Sorry, kids. 21 past 8.
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5: Morning, I'm Brooke Shane with the latest Canberra traffic. Travelling through Canberra, bunching up all directions direct for driver Marconi Crescent. The Tuggeranong Parkway, though, getting a good run in both directions approaching the Glenlock interchange towards Aranda. Stacked up, Parks Way eastbound past Commonwealth Avenue approaching Anzac Parade into Reid. Outbound delays on Kings Avenue through Barton approaching Morshead Drive into Russell. Travel time from Queanbeyan out to Bungendore via the Kings Highway will take you 25 minutes. 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
1: Just keep flapping.
0: Yeah.
1: It'll happen.
0: Yeah. Holmesy and Temper with you. Good advice, Jim.
1: Yeah.
0: Cloudy today and 13 the top, 14 tomorrow and then 13 forever after that.
1: Great.
0: No rain until next Sunday, so they say.
1: At least things will get dry.
0: We'll wait and see. Yeah, absolutely. Hey, Tia's in next. She's got the latest news for us.
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10: It's 5 degrees in Canberra, but feels like 1. Cloudy conditions today and a top of 13. From the Capital Radio Newsroom, good morning. I'm Tia Priest-Willamott. The national auction clearance rate has dropped below 50% for the third consecutive week as falling property prices keep buyers on the sidelines. Data shows the preliminary success rate hit just 49.8%. Experts say it's been worsened by recent interest rate hikes and the government's tax changes. But Labor MP Josh Burns has told today he's confident the sector will recover.
11: Let's see how it goes over time, but I do think, you know, it is really important that the housing market needed something changed in it, because nobody was arguing how fantastic it was for first home buyers when the majority of young Australians were completely locked out of the housing market.
10: A road safety expert has slammed the ACT government's decision to pause the Community Road Safety Grants program. Funded by the Road Safety Community Fund, the $200,000 fund has been suspended for a year, with the government using the time to evaluate the effectiveness of the grant. But road safety expert Lachlan McIntosh says road safety groups rely on this money.
12: Small groups rely on those small grants, $10,000 or $15,000, $20,000 here and there, and that then leverages the work the government's doing. So there's a spin-off for the government in doing it. If you stop doing that, if you don't have continuous investment in road safety, things get worse.
10: A joint committee has been established to prepare for the 100-year anniversary of Parliament in Canberra. First held in 1927 in Old Parliament House, the committee will oversee planning and delivery of a program of events to commemorate the milestone. Member for Canberra, Alicia Payne, will sit on the committee alongside MPs and senators from around the country. Ms Payne says she's looking forward to working with committee members from across the Parliament and seeking Canberra's views and ideas to prepare for a year of celebrations and special events. Gungahlin's long-awaited community centre and youth hub officially opens today after hosting an open day over the weekend. Visitors were able to explore the $25 million centre's creative studios, inclusive spaces, gallery room, dance studio and multi-purpose hall. Henley Samuel, Gungahlin Community Council President, says the facility will be used by lots of diverse groups.
13: Hopefully this facility will cater for the community groups to come together. The youth groups should, can be utilising this as well.
10: And a Japanese space probe has flown by a near-Earth asteroid, testing technology that one day might help protect the planet from these rocks. Scientists are waiting to verify whether it fulfilled its mission of coming within 800 metres of the asteroid.
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10: Checking petrol prices, unleaded is $1.78 at the Ampol in Gungahlin. It's $1.77 at the 7-Eleven in Braddon, and it's $1.75 at the Metro in Farrer.
3: The latest finance report.
10: The Dow Jones is up 594 points this morning at 52,900. Gold is selling at $4,174 an ounce, and one Australian dollar is buying 69.40 US cents.
3: Sports update.
10: The Brumbies Super W season has come to a heartbreaking end with their 36-20 loss to the Force not enough to make finals. A slow start cost the Brums once again, who trailed for the entire match despite some promising moments throughout the contest. Captain Sioka Pesipalu says the squad has the talent but just couldn't get the job done over the season. And that's the latest from the Capital Radio Newsroom.
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6: Morning, I'm Brooke Sheen with the latest Canberra traffic. Into Canberra, it's bunching up all directions direct for drive up Iconi Crescent. At the Tuggeranong Parkway, that's getting a good run in both directions out of Fisher through Weston approaching the Glenlock interchange. Seeing delays for William Hovell Drive, that's slowing both directions approaching Belconnen Way into Higgins. A good run on the Majura Parkway as well approaching the Federal Highway. And if you're headed out of the capital, the Federal Highway looking good in both directions through Lake George into Collector approaching the Hume Highway to Goulburn. Essential light rail work will be taking place across the city and inner north in July. 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If you see anything on the roads, call 1300 545082.
2: 2CA's four-day forecast for Canberra.
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10: Cloudy conditions today in 13 degrees. A morning frost and sunny tomorrow and 14. Similar conditions on Wednesday and 13. Then 13 again and a cloudy day on Thursday. 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
0: Breakfast. So if you think you're going to be coming into some money soon, well, then let me tell you, Gemma and I are going to run through a few things you could buy with $2 billion.
1: That's how much it costs to make the most anticipated video game in history.
0: It's a video game.
1: Grand Theft Auto 6 is coming out, and it cost them $2 billion, but on the first day...
0: $2 billion.
1: They got $3 billion back.
0: Yeah. I'm sure it makes sense at the end, but the comparison of what else...
1: What else you could do with that kind of money?
0: $2 billion
1: is... It's madness.
0: It's pretty astounding. Anyway, we'll run you through it. It's 23-9. Forever Classic, 2CA.

0: Back, my classic, TCA. The Monkees and I'm a Believer. It's 17 to 9. Holmesy and Gemma with you. Well, this is astounding that this game, Grand Theft Auto, Volume 6.
1: Yeah, number 6. It has been 13 years in the making and it's a bit of a cult classic, this game. People have been playing it forever and ever.
0: And the cost has been revealed at $2 billion.
1: Yeah.
0: It comes, $2 billion for a game.
1: They made that back in first day, though. $3 billion is what people spent just on pre-orders, and it comes out in November of this year. Even boyfriends are making girlfriends sign contracts to make sure that she won't bother him during the first week of Grand Theft Auto releasing.
0: It's a phenomenon by
1: all
0: means.
1: It is madness. But
0: I mean, you think about $2 billion.
1: It's a lot of money.
0: What you could have done for the world with $2 billion and starving people and people living under bridges and in their cars. It's kind of obscene when you look at it like that. But
1: it is mad.
0: To ease that guilt, someone's done all this work on what else you could buy
1: with that amount of money
0: for $2 billion. The Sydney Harbour Bridge.
1: No way. You can't buy that.
0: No, let me tell you. The Sydney Harbour Bridge was built during the Great Depression for £10 million.
1: Uh-huh. But now it's kind of priceless.
0: But now it's valued at around $1.5 billion.
1: So you still got spare change.
0: So you could buy one and then do it up with some fancy lights or something.
1: You know, I had a look at it. You could buy 4 new public holidays because a public holiday costs Australia about $900 million every day we go off. Yeah.
0: Wow.
1: And so we could get 4 more.
0: Well,
1: for that price.
0: If you've been to Sydney and you've seen Barangaroo, which has changed the skyline of Sydney, you could buy a penthouse suite. Mm. Well, in actual fact, with $2 billion, you could buy 25 penthouse suites at Barangaroo.
1: Or a couple of private islands, if you'd like.
0: They're amazing. Well, yeah. And grand old homes, you could buy yourself NRL and AFL football teams. Let me see, how many could you get? About 10. 10 of the most valuable NRL and AFL top brands you could buy with $2 billion.
1: It just goes to show.
0: And have a little cash left over for
1: how much money they are putting into this thing. Because it is such a cult game, but $2 billion is a lot of money. And apparently all the people that work for the game company Rockstar who put it out are all taking the day off when it launches. So if it crashes, they're doomed.
0: The Mona Lisa.
1: You could buy that for $2 billion.
0: The Mona Lisa.
1: I thought it was priceless.
0: Was assessed at nothing's priceless.
1: Oh.
0: Was assessed at $100 million back in 1962. So when you fully adjust that, it's probably valued at around $1.1 billion. So you could probably get two if two of them existed.
1: That's a sweet deal. Just have a Da Vinci in your house because why the heck not? But unfortunately, we spend our money on video games.
0: Oh.
1: Isn't that wonderful?
0: You can finance your own trip to Pluto.
1: Pluto?
0: Pluto, the planet.
1: So that's why Elon Musk is, out there in space. Can we launch him yet?
0: No. You get how many Elon Musks could you get for $2 billion?
1: I don't know, but you can buy 5 LeBron Jameses.
0: There you go. It's 13 to 9.
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4: Morning, I'm Brooke Shane with the latest Canberra traffic. Into Canberra Central, it's stacked up all directions. Barry Drive, Marcus Clark Street, an absolute crawl now eastbound for Parks Way. Past Commonwealth Avenue approaching Anzac Parade into Reid. I'm seeing outbound delays through Barton on Kings Avenue approaching Mooreshead Drive into Russell. William Hobble Drive stacked up westbound approaching Belconnen Way into Higgins. And the Majura Parkway getting a good run in both directions approaching the Federal Highway. 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

0: KC and the Sunshine Band. That's the way we like it.
1: It's cold out here. I don't love that.
0: No. Rob Duckworth is into warm. Warm your heart and your soul.
1: Yeah, don't let your toes fall off like mine did last night.
0: Oh.
1: Well, no, because...
0: Really? I didn't know you were toeless. You kept that pretty quiet throughout the morning, didn't
1: you?
0: Yeah,
1: I've got a one-way trip to the salon to rectify the situation. But no, don't worry, I'll have all 10 back tomorrow.
0: A toe reattachment for Gemma today.
1: Yeah, I am a surgeon.
0: Well, have a great day. Stay safe. Keep an eye on your toes.
1: Yes.
0: And we'll see you back here in the morning.
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14: It's 7 degrees in Canberra, but feels like 2. Cloudy conditions today and a top of 13. From the Capital Radio Newsroom, good morning. I'm Tia Priest-Willamott. The opposition claims Australia's poor run of auction clearance rates is a failure of the federal government's tax changes. For the third consecutive week, the auction clearance rate has come in below 50%. Analysts say buyer confidence has evaporated under the weight of interest rate hikes and changes to negative gearing and the CGT. Federal opposition leader Angus Taylor says it's not how the housing crisis will be solved.
15: What we need is affordability, and that means rising incomes, falling inflation, falling interest rates, making it easier for Australians to get into a home. And that's the exact opposite of what is happening right now.
14: An Indigenous man has allegedly been beaten while in police custody in a Canberra watch house. James Wybrow reports.
16: Court documents obtained by the ABC reveal that on March 16, 2024, the man was arrested by AFP members and transported to a watch house after being capsicum sprayed. There, the man was unlawfully strip searched, assaulted multiple times, then charged with resisting arrest and refusing police bail while detained in a cell. Court documents show members of the AFP tried to cover up the assault, released as part of the man's civil case for compensation, and attempted to have the man charged with offences he did not commit. The ABC reports the Commonwealth, which is defending the AFP in court, has filed a defence stating it does not admit to excessive force and battery allegations. The charges the man was originally arrested on were thrown out in 2024. James Wybrow, Capital Radio News.
14: Australia has recorded its sixth case of bird flu, with the H5 strain now detected in WA, South Australia and New South Wales. The virus has so far only been detected in migratory seabirds along coastlines, but experts remain on high alert and hope to prevent it from spreading to native wildlife. Dr. Carol Booth from the Invasive Species Council says just because the ACT is inland, that doesn't mean we're protected.
17: It's jumped from sub-Antarctic islands that are more than 6,000 kilometres apart. So because it travels with wildlife, you can't be complacent.
14: And rescue efforts in Venezuela are continuing as it prepares to mark 215 years of independence, just 11 days after twin earthquakes rocked the country. This year's celebrations will be muted and focus on paying tribute to those who've died in the disaster. The number of confirmed deaths is approaching 3,000.
18: Sports update.
14: Norway has defeated five-time World Cup champions Brazil to reach the quarterfinals for the first time. Erling Haaland scoring twice to help secure the 2-1 win for his side in New Jersey.
19: Haaland! Oh, wonderful! He has nailed it for Norway! Their greatest day! Their mightiest hero! And Brazil are broken!
14: That call on SBS. Norway will next face the winner of today's match between Mexico and England. The Canberra Brave have triumphed over the Sydney Bears, securing a 7-3 win on home ice at the AIS. The game also saw the Braves' inaugural teddy bear toss after assistant captain Bailey Kubara scored the first home goal of the night. Kubara says it was a great moment.
20: It was cool, yeah. Obviously for a good cause too. So, yeah, it was awesome to see all the teddies go over. Exciting to get the first one.
14: And Australia has won the T20 Women's World Cup with a 7-wicket victory over England. And that's the latest from the Capital Radio Newsroom.
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21: Into Woden Valley, traffic building Yamba Drive northbound from Highmast Drive past the hospital. Into Canberra Central, stacked up Barry Drive, Marcus Clark Street, all directions around the city square. Into Canberra, it's bunching up Drakeford Drive at Marconi Crescent. And we've got outbound delays Commonwealth Avenue today with bridge renewal works underway as only one lane open each way over the bridge. Have you heard? The IKEA sale is on now. So to get up to 70% off hundreds of products, just head to ikea.com.au before everyone else finds out. You're up to date with Canberra traffic.
2: 2CA's four-day forecast for Canberra.
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14: Cloudy conditions today in 13 degrees. A morning frost and sunny tomorrow and 14. Similar conditions on Wednesday and 13. Then 13 again and a cloudy day on Thursday. 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

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Thank you once again to the classic great Michelle Hernsey and Gemma. Back again tomorrow. 30-minute music marathons all day today. Trogs and Starship coming up after Village People.

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But I wanna know for sure. So come on, hold me tight.

Here at Forever Classic 2CA, we play songs like that, Frogs and Wild Thing. Hello there, Rob Duckworth here, 30-minute music marathons all day today. And at midday, we're going to play you the 10 biggest songs that were on the Canberra charts this week back in 1986. It's our 10 from then. Steely Dan and Irene Cara, they're coming up after...

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0: Forever Classic 2CA, Irene Cara and Fame. And there goes the first of my 30-minute music marathons for today. We'll do it again after 10. Hello there, Rob Duckworth here, Classic Breakfast, Holmesy and Jem. They're back tomorrow and you can win $1,100 with the secret sound. Now, at midday today, I'm going to go back in time. We're going to play the 10 biggest songs from the Canberra charts from 1976. That's our 10 from then today. At the movies, Crocodile Dundee and Back to the Future. They were the big movies everyone was going to see, so we'll play the songs that everyone was listening to back in 1986, and we'll do that just after midday today here at 2CA. John Lennon and John Farnham, they're up next.
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0: Brava Classic, 2CH on Farnham and Human Nature. Every time you cry. G'day, Rob Duckworth this morning. Let's have a look at the weather. It was real cold this morning, cloudy and 13 degrees. That's what the Bureau says for today. Tomorrow, a little morning frost and it should be sunny throughout the day, top of 14 degrees. Wednesday is also going to be like that, a little morning frost, plenty of sunshine, top of 13. Now Thursday, once again, the morning frost and it's going to be cloudy, about 13 degrees on Thursday with the morning frost on Friday. And once again, sort of partly cloudy on Friday, top of 13 degrees. LRB and John Paul Young, they're coming up next here at 2CA.
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0: 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And also, this is the home of the 30-minute music marathon. This is what one sounds like, okay? A little bit of it. So we're going to play UB40. We're going to play Bob Seger and Bobby Tyler and a whole bunch of other songs. 30-minute music marathons all day today here at 2CA.
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9: It's 8 degrees in Canberra, but feels like 3. Cloudy conditions today and a top of 13. From the Capital Radio Newsroom, good morning. I'm Tia Priest-Willamott. The Prime Minister has issued a one-line statement unequivocally apologising for taking part in a word game of shag, marry or date on a recent podcast. Anthony Albanese was asked who he would shag, marry and date out of Kylie Minogue, Nicole Kidman and Rhonda Birchmore. After initially refusing to answer, Mr. Albanese later replied, "Oh, Kylie, clearly." The remark has prompted condemnation from women's groups and some female politicians. Speaking on Seven, Mr. Albanese's colleague Tanya Plibersek tried to deflect the issue.
10: If what the Prime Minister is saying is that he's a fan of Kylie Minogue, I guess that puts him in
11: well
10: a group
11: and truly.